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2: 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Lainey Wilson. 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

R99.1. 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

0: Young the Giant, Different Kind of Love. 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In Color, Headlights. Oh, you look so pretty when you say I'm not the one. 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
1: Muse, part of our iHeartRadio Music Fest in Vegas in September. Weezer on the bill, Snoop Dogg, and more. That'll be a hell of a show to witness, right? My name's Hayes. Enjoy the rest of your Sunday. Talk to you back here soon. I'll leave you with Muse. See ya.

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1: Listen, June 14th, that's the halfway point. 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
3: 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Snoop Dogg, Weezer. 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
1: Cage the Elephant teasing new music. Great news. Dropped a preview of the lead single from their upcoming highly anticipated studio album. Teaser for the new song called Beaches in Tennessee. It's on their socials. They actually dropped that teaser right after playing a very intimate rock show at John Bon Jovi's bar in Nashville during CMA Fest last week. Neon Pill right after Everclear.

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1: 2026 iHeart Radio Music Fest and celebrations in order for Weezer. They're going to be there. Just announced another self-titled album, and this time it's Gold. Yes, the Gold album also released the lead single. It's a duet between Rivers Cuomo and Carly Hartzman from the band Wednesday. So go check that out. New album, new Weezer album, confirmed for August 21st.

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1: Jesse, hope you're having a great weekend. It's going to be the 4th of July before you know it. And the 3rd of July, it's going to be a major celebration. Taylor Swift, Travis Kelce getting married at the world's most famous venue, Madison Square Garden. This is a 3-day ordeal, staggering cost. I'll tell you more in a few.

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1: Linkin Park. Jesse, all right, this is just everywhere, and it's wild. Okay, so Taylor Swift, Travis Kelce, it's all over. They're getting married at Madison Square Garden on July 3rd. Staggering cost, $3 million to rent out the world's most famous arena. It's a three-day ordeal, but that includes setup and breakdown. So that's an estimated $1 million per day. The first is for an early setup, second day of wedding, and then the third day is to break it all down. So both Travis Kelce and Taylor Swift, they invited more than 1,000 people to the wedding. Predicted cost, $20 million plus when it's all said and done. So thousands of people, full hands-on staff, security teams, pretty much the biggest wedding in the history of New York City. Perhaps even the world, maybe. God bless those two crazy kids.
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3: 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Lainey Wilson. Major Lazer. 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Snoop Dogg, Weezer, Zara Larsson,
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1: 30 Seconds to Mars, Jazzy Songwriters Hall of Fame was last Thursday night. Steve Miller, Billy Corgan, presenters and performers. Alanis Morissette was inducted along with Taylor Swift, Gene Simmons, Kenny Loggins. Somber performed as well. Back to Friends.

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1: Death Cab for Cutie. First new album in 4 years has officially been released. 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This is album number 11. It's called I Built You a Tower. It's a grief-driven record. Navigating frontman Ben Gibbard's recent divorce. Very raw, very moody. Also, though, super nostalgic. Like OG Death Cab for Cutie sound. 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
1: Few more weeks, and it's really going to be America 250, baby. Jesse, cashing in. We are leaning fully into this one. 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
1: 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I really want to hear Smash Mouth, so here you go. Walking on the Sun. You're welcome.

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1: Dude, summer shows for Hayley Williams. She just performed in the Netherlands last night. She's doing Germany tomorrow. It's Germany. Already did Italy and France. She's got a whole Euro trip, spending her entire month of June overseas. What a life. And just announced she's on the bill for Noah Kahan's Festival in Cancun next year. She's living the dream.

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1: We had the Songwriters Hall of Fame ceremony Thursday night in NYC. I wish they televised it. But Alana, she was inducted along with Taylor Swift, Gene Simmons, and more. And Alana, she just announced she's expanding her Las Vegas residency to Los Angeles in November.

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1: Even if it kills me. That's new Papa Roach. One of three new songs, either three or four, that they've already released. Upcoming 12th studio album, slated for release later this year. It's in the final stages of production. Jacoby Shaddix confirmed that the track list, it's going to be concise, featuring around 10 to 11 songs. No release date confirmed or set in stone yet, but expect new Papa Roach at some point this year.
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1: Moving along through this Sunday evening, Jesse. 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
1: Jesse, there's a lot going on. Very busy summer, but we get to talk about Summer House. Dude, oh my gosh, the reunion finale last week, part three. We got zero answers, zero clarity. Obviously, the folks at Bravo agreed. So now there's a continuation of the Amanda and Wes saga. It's the Summer House Aftermath special this Tuesday night. Diving even deeper into this scandal. I need answers. I need closure. This is too much to handle. I got to get off Reddit. Messy. That's what this is. This is messy.

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Hawaii's alternative rock, Star 99.1. The new Sublime album is finally out. It dropped Friday, so if you haven't had a chance already, do yourself a favor and as soon as you get a minute, give it a stream. It's so good. I'm Crash with Santeria.

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1: 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I'm Crash, and this is Go Away.

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1: 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I'm Crash, and this song is Self-Aware.

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1: That's Linkin Park with Faint, and they've been dropping some major hints regarding a documentary about the band after Chester. Now, so far, they've been all cryptic about everything, but something is definitely a-brewing. I'm Crash, and here's Somber with Back to Friends.

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4: Yeah, what's going on, everybody? It is Stryker. You know, the World Cup is finally here. There's 48 countries battling it out to be champion, which is just like Out of Order. This is the music version of that. I pit the top 20 songs against each other, tournament style, and only one can emerge victorious. For the last 2 weeks, Until the Sun Explodes by Sublime has been number one. Will it be on top again today? You're going to find out. I've also got new music from Interpol and Cold War Kids. Plus, the band Sleeping with Sirens will be stopping by as we kick it all off with the number 6 song. Death Cab for Cutie, Riptides, is Out of Order.

It has been a good run for Yellow Card and Good Charlotte, but now Bedroom Posters faded a little, down to number 11 this weekend on Out of Order. And I'm Stryker. Besides the top 20 songs, I love to put awesome new artists on your radar, like this next singer, Blonde Shell. She's from right here in L.A., and this weekend she's playing Bonnaroo, which is a big deal. This is her song called Heart Has to Work So Hard. It's a bonus on Out of Order.

0: Star is definitely on the rise. She's playing Bonnaroo. She's on Out of Order. Lawnshell, and that's the song called Heart Has to Work So Hard. It's a bonus, and I'm Stryker. Coming up, you guys, I got music from Somber, Dirty Heads, and New Interpol as our countdown continues. Out of Order.
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number 12, that is Somber with Homewrecker on Out of Order. It is Stryker, and every weekend I am right here in my guest bedroom, same time, same place, counting down the top 20 songs in the nation. Kind of at random, right? Somber was number 12, now in at number 19, All American Rejects with Get This.

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I love those guys. In at number 17, Dirty Heads, One of Those Days, and I'm Stryker. For the first time in 4 years, we got new music from Interpol. The new album drops in August, and this is the song called See It Loud. It's a bonus. Interpol, Out of Order.

0: I have loved that band from day one. Interpol, new music called Set Out Loud, and I'm Stryker. That's a bonus song this week. It's not on the countdown yet. Speaking of the countdown, it will continue right after this. I've got Bad Omens, I got Weezer, and we're getting close to the number one song in the nation, Out of Order.
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The number 18 song, Dying to Love, from Bad Omens on Out of Order with your friend Ted Stryker here. Thanks for hanging with me every weekend as I count down the top 20 songs totally at random. Next up, it's a band that will drop the 20th album of their career in August. I'm talking about Weezer. Go Away in at number 2.

I can't get enough of that song. It's called Self-Aware from Temper City, in at number 13 this week on Out of Order. And I'm Stryker. A shout out to this next band, Cold War Kids from Long Beach. They've been together over 20 years. This is the new tune, There Goes the Night. Cold War Kids, a bonus Out of Order.

0: Those guys are out on a big nationwide tour with Young the Giant and Almost Monday, Cold War Kids, with their latest song, There Goes the Night, on Out of Order. And I'm Stryker. After the break, I'm going to be catching up with Kellen and Nick from Sleeping with Sirens. How about that? We got Sleeping with Sirens live in person next on Out of Order.
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0: The ninth biggest song of the nation, Going Shopping from the Strokes on Out of Order. And I'm Stryker. Our guests are ready to go. Joining me now, they're great musicians. It's Kellen Quinn and Nick Martin from Sleeping with Sirens, the new album, In Ending Itself, just dropped. Kellen, I'll go to you. What are you feeling right now as people are finally hearing this thing?
1: I mean, there's nothing better than releasing an album. I feel like when you're making a record, it's like yours, which is cool. There's like a beauty to that, but there's also like, there's a beauty to being able to release a record and let everybody else, you know, hear and enjoy it and see what they think. Cause I feel like music is magic. And I feel like when you're making a record, it's like you're channeling all this stuff to make this album. And then when you put it out there, there's like all these things that come around, like people will like interpret stuff differently. So it's like magic in a different way at that point. So I'm excited for everyone to get their opinion of it and their thoughts.
0: Kellen and Nick from Sleeping with Sirens are with me, Stryker, and I've listened to the album quite a few times now. I love it. When you're making an album, how difficult is it figuring out what songs deserve to make the cut?
1: It's all a vibe thing with our band. Like, I feel like if the song feels like a good vibe, then it's a good song. If it doesn't, then don't force it. We've learned that along the way.
2: Yeah, Kellen's quick to cut something really quick, which I appreciate a lot. I think it's super important for us to always build this like really great foundation for him, for him to be stoked on it, because, you know, that's what we're building the song for, is for him. So when he doesn't feel something, he'll let you know, but you don't take it personally. You go, great, we move on, you know.
0: Sleeping with Sirens, hanging out with me, Stryker. One of my favorite songs, you guys, on the new album, House of Matches. What comes to your mind when I mention the song?
1: That song to me is, it's about looking at yourself in the mirror and knowing who you were, who you are currently, and who you want to become. And I think like that is just constantly the way of life, is just, I mean, if you're doing it the way you're supposed to, I think that you should always try to be like leveling up and trying to be better than you were yesterday or a week before. So to me, that song is like the epitome of just burning down the old way of life and then starting your new and whatever happens after this. It's like kind of like the end of something and the beginning of something else.
0: And this is it. House of Matches. It's brand new music, Sleeping with Sirens. Kellen and Nick, thank you so much for hanging out with me on Out of Order.
1: Thanks, dude. Brother, we love you.

know your equipment. An auditory trick. They're a boot that both to be licked. I am the tarmac. I'm the pilot. I'm the flight path. Can

0: excellent band, former guests on this show, Modest Mouse and their song, Pickin' Dragon's Pockets, in at number 17, and I'm Stryker. Hey, if you want to connect with me, maybe there's a band that should be on my radar, DM me on Instagram, Ted Stryker. You can see what I look like. It's very scary. Be careful. At Ted Stryker on Instagram. Still to come, music from Cannons, Dexter and the Moon Rocks, and I got something new from the Paradox as Out of Order rolls on.
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14: 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You're out of order!
5: 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Stryker. 10.

Moving up to number 10 this weekend, she's got a top 10 song. Julia Wolf, In My Room on Out of Order. And by the way, that's where I am. Guest bedroom every weekend as I play you some new music now from The Paradox. These are the guys who created this song, Get the Message. Kind of sounds like Blink-182. I love this band. The new one is called Good For Me from The Paradox on Out of Order.

0: that you're no good for me.
1: That band has quickly built a massive fan base, including LeBron James, The Paradox, and their brand new song, Good For Me, a bonus on Out of Order. And I'm Stryker. Everything that I do on this show is out of order. So next up, the third biggest song in the nation from Dexter and the Moon Rocks. I love this tune. It's called Freaking Out. Ooh.

0: That song is a vibe. Starlight from Cannons, in at number 14 on Out of Order. It is Stryker. Thanks for listening and hanging with me every weekend. Same time, same place. On the way, you guys, I got music from Young the Giant and Papa Roach. Plus, who has this week's number one song? The answer is coming up soon.
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and the Hatchmen at Six Dudes. 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Again, Axe and the Hatchmen. 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The Striker 420 is out of order. So

0: There you go. The 16th biggest song of the nation as I play everything out of order. Wake Up Calling from Papa Roach, who we love. And I'm Stryker. Thanks for making my Mixed Up Countdown show part of your weekend. After the break, it's the moment you've been waiting for. Free food and a new car. 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
8: The

That's a top five song right there from In Color. That was Headlights on Out of Order, and I'm Stryker. We are moments away from revealing this week's number one song. First, I'm going to play you the 15th biggest song. They are friends of the show. It's The Last Dinner Party with Count the Ways.

super talented, incredible live. I can't say enough good things about The Last Dinner Party. Count the Ways is the 15th biggest song in the nation on Out of Order, and I'm Stryker. With that, I've played you the 19 biggest songs in the nation. Where you been the last 2 hours? Sleeping with Siren stopped by, which is really cool. So let's get to your number one song for the third week in a row. Congratulations, Sublime, Until the Sun Explodes, takes the top spot.

0: Sublime with a three-peat until the sun explodes. Number one, congratulations to the entire Sublime team. All right, I am Stryker, and that almost does it for me.
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0: 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Ted Stryker, that's me, at Ted Stryker. My executive producer is the great Corey Irwin, and we're going to be back next week, if they let us, with the top 20 songs in the nation. Until then, you have been out of order.
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1: 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We got the new Sublime album Until the Sun Explodes on Friday, and the new Evanescence album Sanctuary dropped last weekend. Stream them both. I'm Crash, and this is Going Under. 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
1: Don't look too deeply into the name In Color, because they said that that was one of the hardest things about putting the band together, was coming up with a name that they could all four agree on. 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
0: Yep.
1: 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I'm Crash, and this is Better Days.

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1: If you're tired of being single, here's something you can try. 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And what you do is you go out with people that you don't really like that much so you can practice your dating abilities. 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I'm Crash with Death Cab for Cutie.

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1: That's Tame Impala with Dracula. And Lit had a bunch of naming issues early in their career, because originally they were called Razzle, but then they found out that there was another band already called Razzle, so they changed their name to Stain. Then they found out that there was another band already called Stain, so in 95 they changed their name to Lit. So far, so good. I'm Crash, and this is My Own Worst Enemy.

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1: 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I'm Crash, and Amy picked up her share of the 250K USA giveaway, which is 2,500 big ones.
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1: Hey, I'm not laughing at your husband being in the hospital because he got kicked in the face by a horse, but it all worked out for you, and it might for you, too. Next shot to win will happen tomorrow morning at 8 o'clock. Kicked in the face by a horse. 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

Hawaii's alternative rock, Star 99.1. Chris Rowe from the Atari said that the new album Revolution Summer is finished, but they still haven't announced a release date. So we're still waiting on the specifics of that. I'm Crash, and this is Dirty Heads with One of Those Days. Yeah.

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1: I can't say much other than closer to Weezer hitting the stage in Vegas in September at our iHeartRadio Music Festival. We're going to give away more trips and tickets. Of course we will. We want you there. Also, it's going to be so much fun. Muse is also playing and Goo Goo Dolls. But Weezer, go away right now.

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1: 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Mother is a collaborative musical project. 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Here's our song, My Love. So

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1: By the way, with the World Cup going on, just really cool to read a lot of the first. Like, now it's 48 teams, so more nations playing. It used to be only 32. And the most female officiants. I think we have 7 this year. My name is Tammo. 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Until the sun explodes. Yeah.

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2: 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Lainey Wilson. Major Lazer. 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Snoop Dogg, Weezer, Zara Larsson,
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1: I have to say, it's one thing when you like a song on the radio, but when you actually get to see it live and meet the artists, and they are so kind, it's hits different. 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So the photos are up on my Instagram. My name is Tammo, and my Instagram is It's Tammo Time. It's T-A-M-O Time.

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2: 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Love you. 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
1: 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But this is Dexter and the Moon Rocks' new song, Freaking Out. Ooh.

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1: 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It's only about a week old. Came out on the 5th. It's called Sanctuary. First new music in a few years. Right now, In Color, their new song, Headlights.

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Exciting with the World Cup happening. You can just feel the energy, the whole world celebrating. But I also love all the firsts, like more nations competing than ever before, because now we have 48 teams instead of only 32. And one time for the women, the most female officiants than ever before. We either have six or seven, but it's the most ever.

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1: I would love a home improvement redo. It just reminds me of childhood, but it's not going to happen because Tim Allen, the idea is he's the grandfather and then his kids on the show would have kids and that would be the plot line. But problem, JTT, who had a poster of in my bedroom, who didn't, JTT and Taryn Noah Smith don't act anymore. And then Zachary Ty Bryan is incarcerated. Homeboy's in jail. So yeah, I don't see how they're going to make that work.

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1: Still so much music to look forward to this month. Friday, we get Miles Smith's debut album. And then next Friday, new albums from Muse and The Strokes. I'm playing for you right now. This is Going Shopping, which will be on the new album. Reality Awaits.

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1: 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My name is Tamo. Appreciate you hanging out. And remember, 8 a.m. will be your first of four chances to win $2,500 for a $250,000 we're giving away over the next few weeks leading up to America's Big 250.

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2: So Greg says that, and you know, Greg and technology, not necessarily a...
3: We're not a good match.
2: A great mix.
3: We really are not.
2: But he had a really weird interaction with Alexa.
3: I did.
2: Yeah.
3: This was weird. I wish... I'm going to try to recreate it because it seems like... How is this happening?
2: Okay.
3: So we got a text the other day about this way to make salmon, and it sounded awesome, where you slather it with mayonnaise, because such a mayonnaise fan.
4: Nice and rich and moist.
3: Exactly. So I slather it with mayonnaise, throw it in the oven, and a few minutes in, I say, Alexa, what should the internal temperature of salmon be in the oven? And she said, it should be 145 degrees. Are you roasting some salmon tonight? So I responded with, well, that's none of your business. And her response was, oh, okay then. Well, enjoy your salmon, whatever the internal temperature is.
4: What?
3: I'm like, damn, girl, did you just, like, admonish me?
4: She's trying to give you food poisoning.
5: What does admonish mean, Menace?
6: Admonish? Be catty, maybe?
3: Like, kind of like...
6: Describing the situation.
2: Yeah, think of the situation.
3: Yeah.
2: Don't admonish me.
3: Yeah, like kind of like putting me down, punishing me.
6: She's throwing shade.
3: Well, enjoy your salmon, whatever the internal temperature is. But that's weird.
4: Yeah, that's passive aggressive and sounds like maybe murder charges.
7: Yeah, she's threatening you.
6: Yeah, she's calling you a bitch.
2: They've done these updates and then they've made them kind of sassy. My son has his set to like some voice or whatever in some mode where it... Well, you know, that's not really vibing with both. I'm like,
4: what?
2: Yeah, the way it talks to him, and
3: I don't need your judgment.
2: Like, what kind of weird ass setting do you have this thing on? And he's like, dude, it says the dumbest stuff.
3: Really?
2: And I guess he and his friends just think it's funny.
4: Oh, of course they do.
2: Yeah, because like it sounds kind of hippy dippy.
4: Yeah.
3: Yeah.
2: Yeah, that's really not meeting the vibe check. Like, that's what,
4: so lame.
2: That's what the Alexa responds with.
6: So dumb.
4: No cap, bruh.
3: Sometimes you have to yell at it too. Turn on lamps. Alexa, turn on lamps.
2: And I can't find in all the routines that are set up in our house. You know about setting routines?
3: Where you can just say, like, Alexa, good night.
2: Yeah, you could do that, but also just setting up at a certain time, certain things happen.
3: Oh, well, that I don't think I
2: knew. Yeah, so like a certain time, like lights will just kind of come on. Yeah, right.
3: Oh, I did not know that.
2: Anyway, so I am just dead asleep. But for some reason and there's some days I go to bed earlier.
4: Right.
2: And I'm dead asleep by 9 p.m. And the lamp right next to my bed just goes on.
3: Oh,
6: weird.
2: It's in there somewhere. I can't find it. I've gone through all the routines. And so every night at 9 o'clock,
3: the stupid
2: lamp comes on. So I got to remember to like unplug the lamp.
4: Because if you just turned it off, would it turn itself back on?
2: Yeah.
7: Can't you just ask Alexa to stop that as part of the routine?
3: Verbally.
2: I've tried before because my daughter and her friends, when they have those special edition, you know, the Barbie movie comes out and you can do like some special routine
6: custom.
2: Or custom, whatever, I forget what it's called. And so it'll play certain sounds or certain things. Like when you give it a command, like Alexa, turn on lamp, it'll go, it'll turn the lamp on. That'll be its confirmation sound, and it's based on something from the Barbie movie.
4: Oh, like a promo.
2: And I go, God, and these kids were setting it on theirs. And I go, hey, no more with the Alexa guys, or I'll take them right out of your rooms. Because every time I say, all right, set my alarm for whatever,
4: girl.
2: Skill. So it'd be like, activate the. But you got to go in there. Activate the Barbie Alexa skill.
3: Right.
4: I'm so glad I don't have Alexa.
2: You have to go. No, it is.
4: I've never used it.
3: I can't live without
2: it. It's great.
3: Love it.
2: It's great, but it is annoying when it does certain things. Although, Greg, you would like, and you know, Menace can tell you more about it. TCL, they have something pretty cool. These AI voice controlled settings.
6: Yeah, they're
2: for like when you're watching TV on like a TCL television.
6: Yeah, they hooked up with Google Gemini, so you're like, oh, I want this screen. You talk to it like a human. You're like, oh, can you make the screen brighter? Oh, actually, a little bit darker. Oh, I can't really hear the dialogue. And it will like
2: enhance the dialogue.
3: That rules.
2: Yeah, instead of going into the menu, going to the display settings, and doing all.
4: It's life changing.
2: You just tell it. You tell it what you need.
3: You just say like, "Hey, rewind 10 seconds or whatever."
6: Yeah, it's just all like voice command.
3: Yeah,
6: that's pretty cool.
3: Awesome.
6: Yeah. So
3: if you set it up for me, I would use it.
6: But just like voice command settings, that's pretty cool.
3: That's cool.
6: That's always the annoying thing, like trying to find the exact setting that you're looking for, and then you turn on it and you're like, oh, it's not actually that kind mm-hmm. of not bright enough, and you just talk to it.
3: Yeah, that's awesome.
6: It's cool.
2: Yeah, didn't they just explain the reason? We had something about it somewhat recently, I mean in the last 6 months, about why so many of the TV shows and movies are so dark now.
4: Yeah, it's a thing. We're not imagining it.
2: No, but it's because there was
6: the
2: a reason
6: want,
2: for it.
6: Like natural lighting.
2: Is that what it is?
6: Yeah, yeah.
3: But if you can't physically
4: see
3: it. But
4: it's not even, yeah, like the biggest offender was the finale of Game of Thrones. We're like, we can't even see it.
2: Yeah,
6: well,
2: but
6: there was talk with The Walking Dead. It kind of started with that.
2: Yeah, but they had some reason because of how televisions are now and because of the way that blah, blah, blah, blah, blah.
3: Oh, it's not reading or whatever.
2: Which is fine, you know, if you're watching something in complete, like in a room that has no windows and no light source whatsoever.
4: It sucks.
2: It's fine. Like that would be all right, but like that's not how most people have their television in a room with windows. Yeah.
3: Then along those lines,
2: we don't all have home theater.
4: Thank you.
3: I don't know if they still call it this, but letterbox, like a movie, is
6: right. Yeah, yeah.
3: So you have now the luxury of having a big TV, and then the movie is letterbox,
4: and
3: then all the purists say, "No, that's how it's intended to be watched." But I want it on my big screen.
2: Okay, but I haven't seen that in years.
3: Really, I still see it.
6: Certain movies
2: with the bars on either side,
3: on both top and bottom.
4: It always says this movie has been formatted to fit your TV.
3: Like, but I want it to be big.
2: But is that maybe because is it an old ass movie? Because the new movies out there. I don't see that.
4: Is it like, Birth of a Nation?
2: I haven't seen that in years.
3: No, I still see it.
6: I'm sure like the next Tarantino movie would have that or something.
3: Yeah.
2: Really?
6: Yeah.
2: I just haven't seen that in years. I figured that was because they were shooting things for how, you know, television mostly were square.
3: Mm-hmm.
6: Yeah.
2: You know, and then when you put them on TVs like that, it would have to letterbox. Yeah. Mm-hmm.
6: The thing that drives me the most crazy when it comes to screens is when I'm outside and I'm trying to use my iPhone, like the screen will become so dark that I can't even see what's on the actual screen.
4: It's on like
6: an
4: auto adjust.
3: Oh.
6: Yeah, and I try to turn off the auto adjust and it won't turn off. Like it's been happening for years now. And they say it's because of like safety reasons, so it won't like overheat, but
4: mine
6: I can't even see the screen
4: minutes.
6: Anyways.
2: 877-44-WOODY. Text us over to 22987. Yeah, I guess I could do that. Somebody said rename that device, so my lamp. Rename it, or maybe, and then also get a different, a new light bulb for it, because the light bulbs are the ones that these special smart lamps, light bulbs, whatever. Like that's what's communicating with your devices.
4: Just get an old timey light bulb that doesn't.
2: No. Well, because you still need it to be able to talk to it.
4: Oh, but it'll be a new one that hasn't had that conversation.
2: Correct.
4: Yet.
2: Correct. So you do that. You rename the device, and maybe I'll stop getting woken up at 9 p.m.
3: Or maybe just verbally say, "Don't turn this on."
4: Hey, bitch, turn off.
2: It's how your parents used to wake you up. Bright lights, smack you on the head.
3: Open
2: time
3: the
2: to get
3: curtains.
2: Up.
4: Yeah, garbage cans.
2: More Woody Show next.
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22: 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Are you?

0: right, welcome back. It is the Woody Show. This 46-year-old guy in Florida, he was in a bad way. He wrecked his SUV. He wrapped it around a tree.
1: Oh, no.
0: This woman was driving by, saw it happen, and so this is where, again, like, just being a nice person doesn't pay sometimes. She stops to see if he's okay. And without even answering the question, he carjacks the woman.
2: What? Oh, my God.
0: And took off.
3: I mean, quit thinking.
0: And then he was apparently hungry because he stopped by the nearest Chick-fil-A, gets out of the car, completely covered in blood, and then someone inside meant, hey, are you all right? He goes, does it look like I'm okay? And then he went up to a kid who was just there in the Chick-fil-A and stole his French fries. And then,
1: what's up with this dude?
0: And then walked out, started walking down toward the gas station that was across the street, and that's where the cops found him. And he did try to fight them, of course.
3: Yeah.
0: And turns out the guy was high on ecstasy the entire time. So
1: ecstasy. Yeah. He should be in a great mood.
0: Just having a great time, trip. You know? Yeah, just a great...
2: happy and artistic.
4: Should be having fun.
1: Yeah, dancing. Yeah.
4: Weird.
1: Hugging everybody.
4: It must have been mixed with something. Kissing. There's no way.
0: See, I think if I was to try... I mean, the hardest core thing I've tried is marijuana.
2: Yeah, you're a
0: right?
2: rebel.
0: Real party
1: badass.
0: Guy. Yeah. I think if I was going to try something, it might be ecstasy.
1: It rules.
0: Or...
1: I'm Morgan, I'm sure
5: yep,
1: you can...
5: it rules.
0: Or...
3: especially kids out there.
5: Yeah.
1: It rules if you're over 21.
0: Well, dude, I didn't even try weed until I was an adult.
2: Yo,
1: wow.
0: I was so afraid
2: you
0: that...
2: were what? You were like in your 30s, yeah. I think.
0: I was almost 30.
2: Yeah.
1: Wow.
0: Loser.
5: Late bloomer.
0: What's the... Oh, our friends keep talking about the mushroom stuff.
4: Yeah, yeah, yeah.
0: Like, right. And she'll have like the mushroom chocolate.
1: Yeah.
2: Mm-hmm.
1: Uh-huh.
0: Considered it. But then I'm like, man, we're always like in Vegas or somewhere. And I'm with Menace on this where he's like, it's not that I won't try it. Mm-hmm. This is just maybe not the place to try that for the first time.
1: What do you care? You have such a low resting pulse. What do you think would happen?
0: I don't know.
1: It's not that big of a deal.
0: What is it?
1: Acid.
4: People in the middle.
5: Bad idea.
4: Yeah.
2: I did
1: the
2: mushroom.
1: Just go to the pool or something.
2: Chocolate stuff. It wouldn't affect you much.
1: No, it really wouldn't.
0: Meanwhile, Gina just wants to collect any kind of like leftover medications people have or whatever.
1: Yeah.
0: She'll take it. You know, they say like, here, after you're done with this prescription, this is like some stuff you're supposed to mix. No, you're supposed to mix it with some stuff so it breaks it down.
1: Really?
0: Yeah, before you dispose of it.
2: Oh.
0: Yeah, like pain medication, I know. Like they'll give you like a packet of some stuff that you dissolve in water and then you're supposed to put the leftover pills in the water to before you can then just put them down the drain.
1: Oh,
2: I see.
5: Stupid.
1: Yeah,
0: like it's a way to dispose of. And I'm thinking like, just give them to Gina.
1: Yeah, me and Morgan.
0: She'll
1: take
0: them and then she'll share them with Greg before he has to get on a plane.
1: Exactly.
2: Everybody
1: exactly.
4: I'm good.
0: Yeah,
4: but yeah, the only other thing I would probably try is mushrooms because I'm a binger. I binge everything. There's no stop, you know?
0: Yeah.
1: Yeah, and that's the thing with me. Like, I'm the exact opposite. I don't have that kind of personality, so it's like a one and done.
0: What happens on the mushrooms?
1: Well,
0: it just chills you out?
1: How much you take,
2: that's
1: but
2: a good question.
0: I don't
1: you
0: know.
1: Can hallucinate.
0: Like this, I'm saying the stuff with the they put in the chocolates and stuff. Like, what's...
5: You're
0: taking that for what?
5: If you eat legit stuff and you have enough, you go to a whole different world.
4: Dimension?
5: Like, yes,
1: but it doesn't have to be like that.
5: I saw... equations. I saw
0: like Beautiful Mind kind of stuff.
1: Yeah.
5: I don't know
1: Einstein.
5: What that means, but probably.
1: Yeah.
5: But it's not something you do at a party. It's for, in my experience, it's something you do alone at home or in nature.
1: Or you go walk.
5: Yeah.
2: My main question when I
0: how
2: have
0: long does it last?
2: Drug curiosity
5: it could be 8 hours.
2: Is when you're on it, and do you know you're on it?
1: Oh, yeah.
2: Okay.
1: You're not, for sure.
2: So
5: but
2: not,
5: you can also
1: you
5: think
1: remember
5: you're like
1: everything.
5: Dying or, you know.
4: Oh, fun.
6: Yeah, you're okay to be alone. I thought you're supposed to have a babysitter.
1: Not with mushrooms.
0: I thought you're supposed to
6: mushrooms.
0: Do it with
1: not
0: the baby.
1: Like ayahuasca.
5: I wanted to be alone.
1: Yeah, I did too.
5: Yeah.
1: I was on a walk with a friend and we just both went our separate ways.
5: Yep.
0: Yeah.
5: Like this tree is calling me.
1: Yeah, exactly.
0: Yeah, nah.
4: I'm good.
1: It's fun.
0: I don't know.
1: It's been 20 years.
2: I don't think you need it, Wood.
0: Nobody needs it.
2: No, but people
5: it's
2: like
5: life-changing.
1: Well, some people like, do. Some people
2: well,
1: cures
0: no,
1: them. Like
0: that's
1: PTSD. Like,
0: no, the microdosing were depression
1: or
0: microdosing, different things.
1: That's not gonna do anything.
0: See, that's you're a street pharmacist.
1: No, I'm
0: yes,
1: not.
0: You are. Yes, you are. She's got a purse full of drugs.
1: Micro.
0: And she goes, oh, I have something. You know,
1: micro dosing. It's in the name.
0: I know, but you, that doesn't do anything.
1: It
0: what do you
1: doesn't.
0: Mean it doesn't do
1: it
0: anything?
1: Does. And I'm super sensitive to medicine.
0: It does.
5: It definitely does.
0: Yeah, my one friend.
1: What, he's going to freak out on microdosing? Oh,
5: no, but
0: no,
5: that's not
0: microdosing.
5: What
0: I'm talking, but are those chocolates considered microdosing?
1: Well, it depends on what you take. Take a microdose. See,
0: what do they put in the chocolates?
4: With me, I'm eating the whole bar.
1: That's what I'm saying. You are in charge of it being a microdose.
0: Are you?
1: Yes.
0: I thought that was the whole thing. Like, you're not quite sure how much is in this stuff. Like, that's the whole thing with edibles, right? Like, you're not quite sure.
3: That's not the whole. Yeah. That was 30 years ago. That was.
4: Well, see, no, because regularly. We're talking.
0: Depends on how you get it, right, Menace?
4: Yeah, that's what I'm saying. It's like, I'm not going to try this because of the source of where it's being bought. It's like, because they're buying it off some random person.
5: Right.
4: They're not going to a dispensary where everything is regulated and and measured.
0: Well,
4: know?
0: Where did our friend get it from?
4: They get it from some random person.
0: They did?
4: Yeah.
0: Oh, I thought she got it from.
4: No, there's not. I it's thought not she a got legit a... dispensary.
0: Oh, because she's like all fancy and stuff.
2: Oh.
1: Apparently
4: yeah,
1: not.
4: Yeah. I mean, like, yeah. The
0: I wouldn't have guessed
4: that
0: in a million years.
4: The person that they're getting it from then. Has set up a shop, but it's not legit.
5: No,
1: it's not like certified.
0: Yeah. Oh.
1: Yeah. No, of course.
0: Right?
1: Of course.
2: Wait, so she.
0: Yes.
2: Made it or
0: I don't
2: procured
0: I don't know, but you would think that she would have got it from
4: know,
0: like some really crazy high end designer mushroom chocolate place,
5: yeah.
0: The Godiva of mushroom chocolates.
2: Totally,
4: I know exactly where they get it.
0: Yeah,
4: and it's not like a place that's regulated, so that's why I won't try it.
0: Okay, good
4: because
0: to know.
4: Again, there might be like you know extra in there.
0: Someone said the chocolates are the worst thing you could take. There's at least a gram in there. Just try regular shrooms and have a couple of caps. See,
5: thank you.
0: I've heard those are hella gross.
1: All you do is dip it in peanut butter and then you put it in the back, like in your like molars, and you just go.
0: Like you give a dog a pill or
1: exactly.
0: Something.
1: You chew it and it's done.
4: Yeah, I'm not that much of a crackhead.
0: Yeah,
4: so.
0: I don't know, man.
1: Crackhead. That's hippie stuff.
2: And
1: what are you
2: when I say about? Woody doesn't need it, what I mean by that is you're not even really a drinker. So yeah, no. You could live
1: but
2: without
1: I don't
2: it.
1: Drink either.
2: Like I would like to dabble in stuff like this. That'd be fun.
5: I think you should. Yeah.
2: I tried the chocolate mushrooms, but
5: no,
2: it didn't
5: you need,
2: really
5: like,
2: affect me.
5: Talk to me. You need real stuff.
2: I do.
4: Again, I'm not going to Morgan's stores either.
0: No.
5: Are you crazy? I have the best stuff in town.
1: Yeah. What is that? You guys sit this one out. We'll
4: are you selling
1: it
4: on Snapchat? Yeah.
5: No.
3: She meets her guy.
5: You guys don't even know.
1: Yeah, they don't
5: no,
1: get it.
5: I know.
0: In the back alley behind the gym that she works at and does her boxing.
5: No. I know like, exactly where it's grown, and I've been there all the time.
1: Oh.
0: Yeah.
3: I've been there
5: it's
3: all
5: legit.
3: The time.
5: Yeah, that was...
0: All right.
2: Take me with you.
4: I get it. It's probably a legit like, little farm, but I mean, do
5: I'm
4: they have
5: saying...
4: like open shop somewhere that you can walk in?
5: No, because that's not
4: See?
5: Allowed.
4: That's what
0: yeah,
4: I'm
0: she
4: saying.
0: Goes to a place called the Shroom Room.
4: I eventually believe we will get there where you can do that, and then that's when I'll try it.
5: It's going to be a while.
4: Yeah.
0: 877-44 Woody. Send us a text over to 22987. A lot of people are. 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A bunch of people listening have like a lot of knowledge on drugs and
1: that, huh?
0: Different things and things that, you know, some people wouldn't know about if they're losers like myself.
2: Yeah. You don't know about the day after ecstasy. You feel you got hit by a truck.
0: Yeah.
1: Well, that's yeah, what, you have no.
0: I've heard you say that.
1: You have no serotonin left.
0: All right, more Woody shows next.
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1: Woody, Greg, Manis, Gina.
2: Yeah.
1: And, man, more examples of people making a big deal about stuff. A council in Nottingham, England, they have canceled a snail racing event.

0: cool.
1: Why?
2: Yeah, why?
3: Animal rights crap.
4: Yeah.
0: Why did they cancel?
4: Cruelty to snails.
0: Yeah. Too warm out.
2: Too boring?
4: There was a salt spill.
1: Well, animal rights activists, they flooded the social media with complaints over potential harm to the participants.
0: What on earth could happen?
1: The event had been planned as part of the city's Great Big Green Week at the Central Library and was promoted as a world-first electronic snail racing board.
2: What?
1: So the Nottingham Council, they canceled the event. They issued an apology with, ironically, a lot of speed. The snail racing canceled because animal rights activists were afraid the snails might get hurt.
5: Get the f*** out of here.
6: Where do snails fall on your continuum of disgusting insects, Greg?
0: I mean, they're insanely disgusting. They're gross. I hate them, but I won't step
1: Greg
0: on
1: ate them.
0: I did eat them once.
1: Yeah. Escargot.
0: And then I notice it only on the weekends because I'm up like a normal human being on the weekends, unlike during the week. That I get slugs in the morning time all over my backyard.
2: I'm glad you said that because while you were talking about snails, I was thinking, here's the thing. The shell must be adorable because snails, cute as a button.
0: No, they're
2: slugs,
0: not.
2: Disgusting. And I think the only difference is the shell,
1: right? Think snails are cute?
2: Oh, it's so cute.
7: They're super cute. And you know what? You do see them in the mornings because it's cool enough for them. And if they can't make it to the grass or something before it gets too hot, they'll get stuck there. I'll move them.
2: Oh, that's a good idea.
7: Yeah, they got to get to the grass in time.
1: What's the matter? Not fast enough, little snail?
0: Remember when you were a kid, you would poke their little antenna and see it go right back in.
2: They go right back in.
0: Oh.
2: Yeah. But slugs, disgusting.
1: Gross. I accidentally stepped on one recently.
7: Oh, no.
0: Yeah.
1: I'm like, what was that?
7: Yeah, it's a crunch.
1: Yeah.
2: Yeah, on account of the shell.
6: We should have a little thing of cucumbers to feed them.
2: That would be so nice.
0: They're so cute. I've never heard anybody say a snail is cute.
2: Little really?
7: So cute.
6: Raspberries.
2: Their little antennas go like boop, boop, boop.
1: Here's another one. A Columbus, Ohio city's employee union has filed a grievance claiming that the city used a herd of goats to do work that should have gone to union members.
2: Okay.
4: Do that union, bro. You don't mess with the union.
2: They'll
1: eat the
2: grass.
1: The city contracted with a local farm called Goats on the Go.
2: Yeah.
1: Mm-hmm. And they sent out about 30 goats to graze on this water reclamation plant.
2: I love that.
4: Dude, they're going to break those goats' legs, man.
1: To clear about a couple acres of this poisonous brush and this dense vegetation that had growing there, and they say it's just difficult or dangerous for people.
2: Right.
1: The city said the goats, they were chosen precisely because the terrain was so hazardous for employees, but the union don't like that, and the union has filed a grievance claiming the city using the goats that should have gone to union members.
5: Get the f*** out of here!
7: They want that hazard pay.
2: Time and a half.
0: And those goats can do the entire hill in 2 days.
2: And they love it!
4: Are those goats union?
1: Yeah.
4: They pay their
2: it's
4: dues?
2: A buffet.
4: Did they go to their meeting?
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25: A snack item that I saw. It was one of those impulse things where they have the little display set up. I probably otherwise would have never known these things existed. So... who doesn't love a good Rice Krispie treat?
26: Yeah.
25: Right?
27: Like, love so Rice Krispie.
25: Rice Krispie treats are good. They're the best when you make them on your own.
27: Yeah.
25: Right?
27: Eat them right out of the pot.
25: Those ones they sell where, you know, they're prepackaged and whatever.
27: The blue cellophane.
25: It doesn't have the same consistency.
27: No.
25: It just I don't know.
28: I'm not
25: a fan.
28: I have a confession. I've no idea how to make those. I've never made them. I don't even know how you get them goopy.
27: It's three ingredients. Really?
28: Is it?
27: I don't know what the goopy ingredient is?
28: I'm assuming a marshmallow.
27: Yes.
25: Yeah.
28: But I wouldn't
25: butter,
28: know how to
25: marshmallows,
28: make them.
25: And the Rice Krispies.
27: That's
25: it.
28: And you do it in a pot?
27: Yeah, you just melt it and stir it together.
28: Really?
27: Yeah.
28: Never knew that.
25: Yeah.
28: I've always eaten them.
25: Super easy.
28: Never made them.
25: Now add the extra butter, right, Menace? Because that gives it that little and you want to use the salted butter.
27: Oh, yeah. Mm.
25: Yeah, it makes it a little bit better. Anyway, so they make those ones you see like in vending machines or whatever in the, you know, with all the cookies and everything at the convenience store. And that's where I saw this. They sell in Kellogg's Homestyle Rice Krispie treats.
27: Ooh, what is that?
25: So they have the regular ones, like the prepackaged ones, which I'm not a fan of. They're okay, but they're super. This Homestyle is like I made it. It really is that good. It's like I made it at home.
26: Really? Is it just extra gooey or something?
27: What makes it Homestyle?
26: Softer?
25: I brought this. Well, first of all, they're thicker than the ones that they sell, the other prepackaged ones.
26: Yeah.
25: Here, what I'll do is I'll cut it so you could taste the difference.
27: Oh, sweet.
26: Now, honestly, I haven't made Rice Krispie treats either. So, like, when you're melting everything, do you do that on your stove?
25: Yeah.
27: Okay. Yeah, and then if you want, you can like press it into a pan so they're squares and just eat it out of the bowl.
28: But then,
27: it's awesome.
28: Sam, once you do that, you're done. You don't bake them or anything. Yeah. Or?
27: No,
29: no, you just wait for them to cool. So you want it. So you would flatten it out because it's going to harden,
1: And then that's when you eat it. If you eat it out of the bowl, it's going to harden in whatever position it's
27: how
1: in.
27: Long does it take you to eat it?
2: My fingers did not touch any of these. I'm actually pretty proud of myself.
27: Yeah, right. I don't care if you just use your hands.
2: Well, I'm clean, but yeah, here.
27: Who cares?
2: Here, take it and then pass it around. And then tell me how good those are. Again, right at the gas station convenience store.
26: Sweet.
2: Rice Krispie Treat home style.
28: All right.
27: They smell good.
2: Yeah. Now, you'll notice the difference in just the texture and the chewiness to it, right?
27: Oh.
28: See? Oh, yeah.
2: Yeah.
27: They're a little lighter and fluffier.
2: Right?
28: Ooh, and I do get that little hint of salt.
2: With the marshmallow, because there's like there's like chunks of the marshmallow in there.
27: These are a million times better than the other regular ones.
2: Wow. Right. See?
27: Than it's the other packaged ones.
2: But like if I would have taken that out of the package
26: softer.
2: And put them like in a little sandwich baggie, and had a table set up at some kid's like dance recital. Somebody would have thought that I made those.
26: Yeah.
1: Yeah. Why don't they just make them all like this now?
28: I know, right?
2: That's my thought.
26: Weird.
2: Yeah. All right. 877-44-WOODY. 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
1: 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Hot, but windy.
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1: Worse.
4: Like you're in an oven.
1: Rain, okay. Mm-hmm. Rain, but wind.
4: Yeah.
1: Goes to your face.
4: Yeah. Snow. Rain, yeah.
1: Snow, but wind.
4: Uh-huh.
1: It's worse.
5: The Woody Show.
6: Woody, Greg, Dennis, Gina Grant.
7: Yeah.
6: We got Seabass. We got Sammy.
7: Hello.
6: Jeff G, Morgan, Vaughn. Everybody's here.
7: Yeah.
6: Dumbass Tyler, Bort, Menji. It's a whole crew, guys.
8: Yeah. Do you have a scroll?
6: We do. Yeah. Phones are open 877-44-WOODY. You can text us over to 22987. Hope your weekend was great weekend. Cheers and jeers. What do you got, Gina?
7: All right. I have a big old cheers to Dr. Allie Marks. Does she sound familiar?
9: Dr. Allie Marks?
7: She definitely sounds more familiar to me today 0%. Than she did a week ago. That's Jalen Brunson's wife. And I was so fascinated with her because I saw her and I was like, oh, she doesn't look like a wag that I was, you know, assuming he'd be with. Because, you know, they all kind of look the same. They're all like rebuilt and filled and the whole vibe. She's no. She's a doctor. They were high school sweethearts. She's a physical therapist. And this just was not what I was expecting from, like, you know, New York sweetheart. You always think of, like, no shade, but like a Vanessa Bryant type, you know, super hot, like looking like a Kardashian. No. Just a doctor. They fell in love in
6: Illinois.
7: You know
6: who she looks like? She kind of reminds me of the chick who sings "Make My Way Downtown, Walking Fast."
7: Yeah, Vanessa Carlson.
6: Vanessa Carlson. Yeah, she kind of does.
7: She does. She's like he married a Jewish doctor. It's I think it's adorable.
10: She's still very pretty.
7: Yeah, yeah, no, well, very.
9: You're
7: but
9: talking
7: she,
9: like she's a dog or something.
7: No,
9: shout out to him for marrying a dog.
6: No,
7: you
6: no.
7: think that's what I'm saying?
6: No,
9: it comes
6: no.
9: off
7: that's
9: like
7: not
9: that.
7: What I was saying at all.
6: What she's saying is a lot of times when you see these professional athletes' girlfriends, yeah. they all look like. Like they're like those over the top Instagram models.
7: I literally just said that. Overfilled,
6: yeah, just
7: over
6: like
7: everything.
6: Just like over the top.
7: Yeah,
6: right.
7: Yeah.
9: We're getting
7: looks
9: that.
7: Like a normal,
6: and she's just like this kind of
7: like a
6: you know,
7: normal nice
6: girl next
7: chick.
6: Door.
7: Yeah.
9: It kind of like the tone was like, okay, she might be a dog.
7: No. She's very pretty.
6: I didn't pick that up at all.
7: No, but you know, shout out to them for like, you know, being like normal. Cheers. This crazy whack ass bitch, Taylor Parker. Oh my God.
6: Now, who's Taylor Parker?
7: Dude, you're going to, don't Google it. It'll give it away. But she's the subject of this Netflix doc I watched over the weekend, this documentary called Maternal Instinct.
9: Yeah, I started watching that
7: crap.
9: Too.
7: I watched the whole thing. Yeah. Now, I can't tell you most of what happens. I don't want to give you away the story. But basically, the doc opens with these cops running up to this chick's car who's screaming, I just had a baby. Somebody get me to the hospital. They get her to the hospital. They're talking to her. They're trying to figure everything out. And a minute later, the nurses rush out of the room and tell the cops who escorted her, do not let her leave the hospital. She did not have this baby. And then everything unravels from there. Everyone from her past, her life, she's such a liar, she's a scammer, the whole thing. And that's all I'm going to tell you. But I hope people like this just burn an eternal afterlife. And I know I'm not alone on that one. So major jeers to Taylor Parker.
6: Man, this is, you know, the people that they can only watch, you know, CNN or Fox
9: yeah.
6: News.
9: Yeah.
6: The people who can only watch
7: yep.
6: ESPN or anything sports related. They're one dimensional.
7: Yeah. Yeah, that's me.
6: Like I'm telling you, like her, your viewing of content is pretty one dimensional.
7: It is.
6: It's all true crime stuff.
7: Yeah. It's my thing. I'm really into it.
9: This thing that she's talking about is the number one thing on Netflix.
6: Yeah. I'm just saying, but any waking moment she has,
7: mm-hmm. I listened to it on the way here.
9: Yeah. And right. I started watching it and I kind of got what like Woody has been saying like this whole time, where if you look at Netflix, what she's talking about is all like super popular, like top trending things. and are like, wait a minute, this is real life and it's being...
6: Right.
9: And it's entertainment.
6: Yeah, people are looking at it as like Hollywood almost.
7: Well, that's the thing. It's not, I don't think I consume it. No, I don't think so. I don't think I consume it as entertainment because I don't like podcasts that are like, oh, like martinis and murder. And like, I don't like stuff like that. I don't glorify serial killers.
6: The way that people get into these documentaries, they start talking about this crime and stuff like that. They talk about it in a way... as if they're watching like some kind of like series.
7: Yeah, maybe.
6: Like they're watching Sopranos. They're watching something that is fiction.
7: Yeah.
6: But no, this is real life. Like
7: maybe.
6: People really were harmed.
7: Well, that's
6: people
7: the thing.
6: Died. People whatever.
7: Yeah, that's the thing. Like I've said many times, I don't get into it like that. But when it's like scammers, catfishers, you know, that kind of stuff is a little more salacious and we can be like, ooh, but murder, I don't do that. I've never done that with murder.
6: I would think after a certain, start to be depressing.
7: I just find it so intriguing.
3: It would be like emotionally heavy.
6: Yeah, I'm very
7: intrigued by it.
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0: Sammy, weekend cheers and jeers.
39: My cheers is to the not just the Knicks winning. I don't really care that much about basketball, let's be honest. But the Knicks won on Mary-Kate and Ashley's 40th birthday.
2: Oh, my God.
39: And that is the first thing I thought of.
2: Oh, my God.
39: Because
10: Did I just get accused of being one-dimensional?
39: No, that's, I know. That is legitimately the first thing I thought of, is that Mary-Kate must be
11: so excited.
39: That's
11: the first thing you thought of.
39: Yes, because she was always at the Knicks games. Everybody knows that.
11: See,
39: I'm sure you've seen all the pictures.

0: only human on the planet that's like, I'm just so happy for the Olsen twins that the Knicks won.
1: I don't know.
2: But my question is, again, they have the means to be at that game and they're not there. Maybe they're not even fans anymore and you're excited.
1: No, because you're right. They don't really like to be in the spotlight that much. So,
3: and what about your jeers?
1: My jeers is to random fees that don't make sense. So
3: that's what Greg's been saying.
1: I've been
4: saying.
1: I know.
4: I always ask him, what do you do for the fee?
3: Greg, Sammy, well,
4: this
3: Sammy,
4: is
3: Greg.
4: Fee for resort. No, but what do you do?
1: Okay.
4: Like, what do you push a button? What do you actually do?
1: So, Steamboat Willie and I went to get a storage unit this weekend since I'm moving in with him.
3: Uh-oh. You know what that means. You're getting storage units together.
1: We went to the closest...
3: Big step.
1: Yeah. The closest one by his place first and decided not to go with it. Wasn't climate control, all this stuff. So, but they're telling us about a different one that's further away that they own that is, and he's telling us about how they have... automatic locks that you open with your phone so you don't have to have a lock on it. And he was like, you know, you have to have this electronic lock and it's only a $5 fee a month. And I'm like, well, hold on. That's the only option. You're not allowed to just put a lock on yourself. So why wouldn't that just be wrapped up in the price of the storage unit instead of going, oh, there's a $5 fee for something that you have to have.
3: Yeah, this is like that argument they were making. You know, Ryanair, we were talking about how they have a policy that says when children are traveling, at least one parent has to be with the kids, seated with them.
0: That's the rule.
3: But in order for families to sit together, they charge a fee. They charge a fee to be able to sit together.
4: Even though they're forced to.
0: It's not an upgrade.
3: Correct.
0: Yeah.
3: So that's why they're like in this lawsuit now or whatever. They're being investigated. Right. I don't know if it's a lawsuit, but they're being investigated over something like that. Just in this case, this is a perfect example. Like, you just charge for the storage space.
1: Right.
3: Roll the $5 fee into that because if it's just part of it.
0: You wouldn't even notice.
3: Yeah.
1: Right.
3: Mm-hmm.
1: And then we went to the next storage unit place, which we did end up getting the unit there because it was really nice and we liked it. And at the end... paying for the storage unit and there's a $25 admin fee, which means absolutely nothing. Exactly. So,
5: onboarding.
1: So he's like, oh, we have this $25 admin fee, but if you leave us a good review on Yelp right now, we'll waive the fee. Okay, so you waive your nothing fee that means nothing if I leave a review, which of course we did, and because it was a nice place.
3: Actually,
1: and the guy was nice, but
3: kind of smart when you think about it. So the fee, you're right. It doesn't. There's nothing that they're doing.
1: Right.
3: Right.
4: Right.
3: There's
4: no
3: effort.
4: Nothing.
3: There's no effort on their part. Mm-hmm. Now, if you decide to leave them a review, you have saved $25, but it hasn't cost them anything.
1: Right.
3: If you don't leave the review, they just made $25.
0: Yeah, it's a win-win.
3: Wow. There's no lose for them.
0: Right.
3: It's
0: hustle.
1: Proof that it means nothing.
3: Right. Yeah. But it's they're using that as the incentive.
1: Wow. Yeah.
4: But they're admitting it means nothing.
1: I know.
2: I like it.
0: Like clothing boutiques, like those one-off boutiques and like farmers market stands are big on that. Like, but if you do this, we'll give you a free bag of nuts. Or, you know, they really want those reviews.
2: We need to do that with our podcast review.
0: Yeah.
3: Yeah, there was something. I was trying to order something the other day. Oh, there was a restaurant and they do mobile ordering and we have their app, right? But for whatever reason, we were having an issue like getting logged in to this app and it wouldn't allow us. Like, I'm just trying to place an order, a food order with your restaurant and you're making this impossible.
0: Can I give you money?
3: Because then I went to the website to go place the order that way. And it says, you can only place it if you have the app. I'm like, there's a problem with the app. So therefore, no online ordering.
0: Yeah.
2: Yeah.
3: So I'm like, forget it. So guess what? We didn't order from there that night.
4: Yeah.
3: Right. Like you make
4: That's
3: it so
4: stupid.
3: You make it so impossible. I get that you want people to get your app. So cool. Here, if you want to be able to do this, you have to get the app. Okay, fine. But what it comes down to is like, well, you know, you have to or you can't place the order. That seems kind of silly because now you're losing out. You're losing out on a sale.
0: They're getting greedy by forcing you to do the app.
3: Yeah, $25 for them. Okay, $25. They're charging you probably an arm and a leg for the storage.
0: Yeah.
3: That stuff's expensive.
1: Yeah.
3: But yeah, it's goofy. I'm kind of with Greg on that where now there's a force behind, you know, forcing you to get an app.
4: Right.
3: Sign up for the whatever club. Oh, you want to be able to... You want to be able to pay for whatever here at your table? Oh, well, you have to have the app in order to do that.
4: I would just get up and walk out.
3: Yeah. You want to make a reservation? You got to do it through our app.
4: Yeah, right.
2: Yeah, when Greg has them try to explain the fee, that's my favorite.
4: Well, because
2: when he calls them on it.
4: I would love to pay it if you tell me what you do for it.
2: And they can't explain.

0: Like at a cell phone company, a connection fee. Okay, yeah. So is a man climbing up a pole and pushing a button?
1: Putting no, two wires together to like Doc Brown and
0: it's
1: Back
0: to establish your account. I said, yeah. No, I speak English. I understand the words coming out of your mouth. But what do you do?
2: See, physically.
3: The Little Woody Show. We'll be right back.
4: Indeed presents hires you can't afford to get wrong, like a data analyst.
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4: Yes, indeed.
5: Yeah. It is The Woody Show.
4: It's another hour of The Woody Show. 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Now, we have said it on a number of occasions. If you've never seen what we look like, do yourself a favor.
5: Oh, no.
4: And, you know, just maintain whatever you've decided we look like in your mind.
7: Whatever fantasy.
4: Yeah, as opposed to, you know, getting some clarity on that situation. But somebody texted over and they said, I decided to watch you guys on YouTube and I don't get why you guys say not to see what you guys look like. It doesn't ruin it at all.
7: Aww.
5: Babe.
7: We're so hot.
5: I didn't know blind people watched YouTube.
4: I didn't
9: so
4: know. It was,
9: sweet.
4: I didn't know it was like force yourself to say something nice day.
7: Oh, I love that day.
4: We missed that with all the holidays.
7: Yeah, right.
9: Yeah.
4: That we covered. Oh, man. Hey, by the way, I was on the phone with Gina, and I heard her swearing at her puppy.
7: Oh, yeah.
4: Because it peed on her duvet.
7: Yeah.
4: There's trouble in paradise, guys.
9: Oh, my God.
5: What's a duvet?
4: It's a, so like a comforter. So you have a comforter.
5: Oh, comforter.
4: And then you the duvet cover will go over top of that. So it's kind of like a comforter.
7: Yeah.
4: But like
7: with a cover on it.
9: It's like a blanket holder.
7: I get it if there's a problem, but like to just look me in the eye and do it. I was like, what are you doing?
4: But why was she on the bed?
9: Yeah.
7: Look.
16: Because she's cute.
7: She's adorable.
4: We were told that wasn't going to be the case.
7: Okay. Well, first of all, it wasn't the case.
4: Especially when a puppy is like potty training.
7: Right. Yeah. That's the thing. Yeah, but first, she was so small, I really was afraid that we would physically roll over and kill her. But she's pretty big now, at least for what
4: pretty
7: I thought she
4: big.
7: Was going to be. I know. She's like a giant rabbit.
4: How much do you weigh?
7: 6 pounds.
4: She's pretty big.
7: Wow.
9: Oh, that's huge.
7: But she was
9: I'd be intimidated.
7: She was
4: Craig's
7: 3 pounds.
4: Craig's dog takes dumps bigger. Yeah.
7: but yeah, the crate, it was all about the crate. And now with our schedule, and she goes in and she whimpers and whines, I go, I can't do this all night. So I've been putting her on the bed and she is happy as a clam.
9: Wow, she's got it wrapped
7: out.
9: Around her finger.
4: Yep.
7: Does she ever? Oh my God.
4: Yep, you guys ruined it.
7: Mm-hmm. I know. But
4: like
7: I
4: it's like when
7: it.
4: You have kids, man, like they cry and you just let them cry. Like they're supposed to cry it out.
7: Yeah, and that worked for a while, but I'm trying to sleep. It's like if it was a weekend, okay, fine, but like
4: put a sound machine in the room.
9: Or put
7: we
9: it
7: have
9: in
7: one.
9: The kids
4: Wait,
9: room.
4: Where is the crate?
7: Next to me.
4: Oh, see, that's where you screwed
7: up. I thought
4: you
7: were supposed to do that.
4: No, dude. Put that crate in the other room. Like, go put it in the living room.
5: Uh-huh.
7: By itself?
4: Yes.
7: Oh, she'd have
4: Yeah, because here's
7: attack.
4: The thing. The idea when the dog's in the crate is that they are by themselves.
9: Exactly.
7: Yeah, no, but we put the little thing over it like it's a canary.
4: No, because then it knows that you're there, right there.
7: You're so supposed to put the crate in another room?
4: That was my understanding.
5: Yeah.
9: I always did.
4: It's not a newborn baby, like a human baby,
7: yeah,
4: where people
7: but...
4: put the bassinet in the room with them. Like the idea behind the crate, and correct me if I'm wrong, guys.
9: No, when I had a two-story place, the dogs stayed downstairs
4: yes.
9: at night.
7: Really?
9: And I went upstairs to bed.
4: Because when you crate them, when you leave, they are by themselves, and they don't know. They can't hear you moving around.
5: I mean,
4: but when
5: that's
4: they
5: how
4: hear
5: you're supposed
4: you,
5: to do
4: they
5: it,
4: know.
5: But they're my babies, so I
7: yeah.
5: did
7: yeah.
16: Everybody's different. Yeah. I know people who do both.
5: But,
7: do you guys sleep with the dog in the bed?
4: No. The dog's
9: not
4: allowed on the
9: yes.
4: furniture,
9: Never.
4: Period.
16: Whoa.
7: Menace?
4: What do you mean, whoa?
7: What about
16: my
7: you?
4: Dog
16: lives there.
4: No. I live there.
7: Mm-hmm.
4: The furniture is for humans. And when you're a thing that sheds, I don't want your hair over every surface of my house.
7: Yeah. Right.
16: But
4: you see what I'm saying?
16: Chose to adopt her and welcome her into your home
7: adopt
16: as a member
7: her.
16: Of the family.
4: This dog, I've said this a number of times. When I die, I want to come back as either my kids, my wife, or my dog.
7: Yeah.
4: All three of them are living one hell of a life.
7: They're not suffering.
4: They are not suffering.
9: Nope.
4: At all. I make a special trip to a grocery store just because they sell the pulled rotisserie chicken just so she has it every week.
7: The dog?
4: Yes. It's not even the grocery store that I normally go to. I make a special trip to the other grocery store. Mm. So because I don't let it on the couch, I don't want to hear what a bad daddy I am.
16: I can't imagine sitting on the couch watching TV without my dog with me, like next to me.
4: No, yeah, it's the dog can be on the floor.
6: Really?
4: Yeah, because I, like, here's the thing. I wear a lot of black, you know, fat.
9: Yeah.
4: Slimming.
9: Uniform.
4: It's slimming. Uh-huh. I, like, every time I sit on my own couch, I don't want to have to get up and get like one of those lint brushes or like it, like
6: I get that.
4: No,
6: I get
4: thank
6: that.
4: You.
6: But we don't have those kind of dogs.
5: Yeah, you got to get a dog that's black and then you don't have that issue.
6: Yeah.
4: Is that what
9: just
4: it is?
9: Go out and get a different dog.
5: Yeah.
6: But easy. Now I'm being kept up all night because when she's in the bed, she's so cute that if I even wake up for a second, I just stare and she's like warm and like she's like her belly's up and she's asleep and I can't keep my hands off her. I gotta pet her.
5: All right, but here's another thing. What about
4: you done messed up, Aaron?
5: What about dog houses? Are those a thing anymore?
6: That's so not,
9: really.
6: Not a thing.
9: Yeah, like, I don't think so.
6: We asked my kid, what do you think it means when I say, oh, dad's in the doghouse? He had no idea. They don't physically know what a doghouse
5: is. Yeah, but are people like using doghouses?
6: No.
5: Like outside?
4: I think if the dog spends a considerable amount of time outside, like you want them to have shelter out of the
9: sun.
6: Maybe if it's like a hunting dog or something that's used to being outside, but people don't use doghouses.
9: When I got my dog, I got a doghouse. She went into it. One time.
6: Yeah, they
9: once.
6: Your dog
9: and then
6: lives
9: I use
6: in
9: it
6: the
9: for
6: house.
9: Storage.
4: I don't know. Well, who was there? Was just a celebrity. Was it Chris Pratt that was building a doghouse? And then the comments, because like, who's he married to?
5: Yeah.
6: Schwarzenegger.
4: Yeah, and then they were like all over her.
9: That's
4: like,
9: right.
4: You could have done that by yourself. Just because you're a woman, you can do that. And you don't need your man to. Like,
6: oh, that was the complaint.
4: Remember?
9: Yeah.
5: And I get that, but I mean, are they.
4: Was it a doghouse or was it like one of those playhouses for kids? I don't know.
16: I do remember that, though.
5: Yeah.
4: I don't know.
5: But. Even if you have a doghouse, are they using it 24/7?
6: No, that's a thing
9: no,
6: of the past.
9: I think so.
4: No, they don't use it 20 because they're not outside 24/7. But
6: not
4: I think
6: Snoopy.
4: I think if you let the dog, if you have a yard that you let the dog out into, like maybe when you're not home, you know, you leave them outside to like, let them have some time outside.
6: Sure.
4: You're like more of in an area where they're not going to get, like your dog would get picked up by other animals.
6: By a dragonfly.
9: Yeah. 2 seconds.
4: Yeah. Like something from the Game of Thrones would come through and pick it up and take off with it.
6: And with the doghouse, you know what else you don't see anymore except in movies is a dog chained to like a stake in the yard.
9: Oh, that's those people need to be arrested.
6: Yeah, that's not great.
4: Why was that a bad thing? I remember our neighbors had that and I would go over and play with the dog all the time.
6: So
4: Coco.
6: I think it depends on the weather.
9: Because I mean, I can recall Christmas time in Philadelphia where this dog is chained up outside.
4: Different.
9: It's like, you should go
4: But that's
9: to
4: like
9: prison.
4: Leaving a dog. It's not bad to have a dog in a car. It's a bad thing to leave a dog in a hot car unattended.
9: But
4: it's not a bad thing to have the dog on the thing in the yard so they can whatever and not get away. But like if you just leave him out there endlessly, that sucks.
9: I'm going to make this real dark real fast.
6: Oh, goody.
9: A friend of mine had a German Shepherd. They did that. They had it tied up and it decided to jump over the fence. And let's say the chain wasn't long enough. We all know how that ended.
6: Oh, that dog was trying to die.
8: Okay, terrific.
5: What happened?
9: But okay, on a happy note, though, when it comes to dogs in beds, every once in a while, I'll treat my dog and I'll say, do you want to camp? And then she gets so excited. And then we sleep in the guest room.
6: So she's still not allowed in
9: camp.
6: Your
9: no,
6: bed.
9: No. She's never once been in my bed.
6: Well, because, Andy wants
9: But we'll
6: that.
9: Go camping in the
4: camp. What's the other thing, Greg, on the couch?
9: Oh, being Chi-Chi?
4: Chi-Chi on the couch.
6: Chi-Chi's on the couch.
4: You guys want to do Chi-Chi's on the couch?
6: And explain what
4: Chi-Chi.
6: That means?
9: Because then she curls up and she's tiny like a chihuahua. So she's a little Chi-Chi.
4: But it's a pit bull.
6: Yeah, big pit bull.
4: Yeah, he's treating a pit bull like a little tiny chihuahua.
9: Because she's
4: just
9: sweetest.
4: On the couchy.
9: Yeah.
6: On the couchy. And that's the thing. Andy, my husband, wanted a dog to watch TV on the couch with. So she can go wherever she wants, but the peeing, nah dog.
4: Yeah. Literally. So what happened?
6: Oh, she was
4: heavily
6: disciplined.
4: How'd you handle that? I know. What does that mean?
6: I washed everything, but you mean how to discipline her?
9: Yeah.
6: Well, they say you can't do it. Well,
4: you just said she was heavily disciplined.
6: Yeah. Okay,
9: right.
6: So here's
9: meaning
6: the thing.
9: I
6: was kidding, but I had to get off the phone with you because if you don't do it right then it's worthless. They don't know what they did wrong. So I got off the phone with you.
4: Smashed her face in it.
6: Yeah. No, you know, apparently they don't get that either because you know they eat their own poop.
4: Makes you
6: they
4: feel better though.
6: It does. They probably
4: smash
6: think it's a treat.
4: Face into it.
6: But I gave her a little swat and I said ah. Because instead of no, does
4: just
6: that? Do I sound like a dolphin? Instead of
9: I don't think
6: a human
9: they know
6: being.
9: What that means.
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1: And we go right to Gina Grad, who's standing by with the trending news headlines.
2: Well, there's a new twist in the Carmelo Anthony case. Again, talking about the teenage murderer, not the basketball player. So just days after being sentenced to 35 years for the fatal stabbing of Austin Metcalf at a high school track meet, Anthony, he's appealing the whole thing.
0: The filing is also getting attention because Anthony says he can't afford a lawyer for the appeals and wants the court to appoint him one, even though the family raised more than $600,000 for him online.
3: I like his prison look. Did you see it?
0: Yeah, with a shaved head.
3: Good, that's where you belong,
0: yeah,
3: man.
0: Right. And the family's like, we spent that. What do you want from us?
4: So yeah, they bought a house, right?
0: Yeah. So and it's a, they spent it on legal fees and the family expenses.
4: Of course.
0: Okay. So for now, the conviction and 35-year sentence remain in place. And SpaceX is ready to launch, but this time not a rocket. It's their stock. The IPO is happening and it'll debut at $135 a share. It's the largest initial public offering in U.S. history, easily blowing by the previous record. And valuing SpaceX at roughly $1.77 trillion, which makes it one of the most valuable companies out there. The IPO also further boosts Elon's fortune, and by some estimates, that is beyond the trillionaire milestone.
3: Imagine that, Greg.
4: I can't
3: imagine. You're not even a billionaire. You're a trillionaire.
4: I know. Imagine having $1 million.
3: No, again, it's not, it's not liquid.
4: No, it's not.
3: It's not liquid, but
0: still, on paper, it looks pretty good.
4: Still, it's just the brain can't comprehend it.
3: I had an annoying day yesterday, but I had a great day yesterday.
0: Yeah.
3: The annoying part was my FAA exam for my instrument rating for all the piloting stuff, and because of issues with the FAA's, there's a website called iACRA, which the
4: I have that on my favorites.
3: Which the examiners, and when you apply for different licenses and ratings and things like that, you have to it's the government's website through the FAA to register all this stuff, right? There was an issue, technical issue,
4: of course.
3: So the examiner had to get on with the government's IT people. You can only imagine how frustrating that is.
0: Oh, yeah.
3: So I was there on time, ready to go. 2.5 hours later, we still hadn't begun because he wasn't able to close out
0: With the government?
3: The exam from the last person. And you can't start the new one until that one's closed out. Anyway, I'm pumped about the SpaceX thing because I love all that stuff.
0: Yeah, fine. Okay.
3: So much.
0: Whatever with that.
3: because it's a...
0: What?
3: When what's interesting is, like, it was a 4x oversold situation, meaning for every share that they're putting out there, there's four people that want to buy it.
0: So how do you get in over somebody else?
3: Like, because all
4: lottery or whatever?
3: Well, because all, like, each, like a Merrill Lynch, for example, they get like an allotment, and then they have to decide within their allotment all the people within their investing community, people who invest with them. And you have certain qualifications, you have to apply, and then the company decides.
0: Oh, Greg, we wouldn't have been pissed.
3: Then the company decides, of these clients, whatever. And then once you get approved for that, then you got to put in, like, well, how much would you be interested in buying? And you put that in there.
0: $100.
3: And then they decide, how much they can actually allocate to you from their allotment. If any, depending on,
0: I actually don't feel bad anymore.
3: It's crazy.
0: That's insane.
3: It's crazy. So that was great news.
0: Oh, yeah, you're fine. Well,
3: that was a good part of the day.
0: Yeah, for sure. Boy, you had some ups and downs.
4: I think the FAA website would be helped if we just paid more taxes.
3: Absolutely.
4: I think that would be the answer.
5: They need more servers.
4: Right. Exactly. That helps everything.
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0: according to the police report, the thieves went into a wine and spirits warehouse.
1: Oh, how dare they.
0: And they tricked the employees into thinking that they were supposed to be there to load up cargo onto a truck.
2: Oh.
0: And so they ended up stealing a bunch of cases of Noble Oak bourbon.
3: Oh, geez.
2: Oh, no.
0: Now, each bottle costs around $50. Each case holds 6 bottles.
1: Yeah.
0: And they got 1,800 cases.
2: Oh, my God.
0: And now, to add insult to injury, not only did you get ripped off, but the employees loaded it up for
2: you. Yeah. Uh-huh. Help you out.
1: Let me help.
0: Like, they just showed up.
1: Like you belong.
2: Can you imagine?
0: Dude. So it's about $500,000 worth of this bourbon.
2: That's
1: that is so
0: right in the middle of the afternoon.
1: Goodfellas.
0: It's so Philly.
2: Lufthansa.
1: Yeah.
2: It's so Philly.
0: Yeah, the cops have no leads.
2: Oh, my God.
0: They're looking out for any, you know, bourbon sales that go down on the secondary market. Like, hey, man, if you find yourself getting a really unbelievable deal on Noble Oak, just know it's probably hot.
1: It's sauce.
0: Yeah. There was a big warning, you know, about all these, like, scams that happened where you know, your information gets leaked from these different companies. I'm always thinking that it's some kind of like really slick, you know, teenager or one of those people that can like hack into NASA.
3: Yeah.
0: Who are doing these things. And what I just heard was a whole story about how it's way more analog than that, meaning that there have been a bunch of these, you know, no good nudniks, bad actors, as people like to say. And they go into a business and they say they're there for some official purpose. And the people go, oh, yeah.
1: Come on in.
0: And they just hand them access to their computers and stuff.
2: Oh, my God.
0: They just walk. They physically walk into a corporation or a business, say they're there in some official capacity. And they go,
2: right this way.
0: Yeah.
1: Yeah.
0: So they'll go in there, Best Buy or whoever it is, and just sit down at the terminal and just.
1: Wow.
2: That's upsetting.
3: Jeez, what?
2: And you don't want to hear that.
0: Like, it's that easy. It's that easy.
1: I like to think that wouldn't happen here. They treat this place like the CIA.
0: Oh, my God. Yeah,
2: good luck
0: I know.
2: Getting in.
0: It's, it's a sometimes it's like, man, this is a radio company. What do you think's going on here? Like, I just
1: trade
0: had
1: secrets, guys.
0: I was involved in some conversation about some contract thing or whatever, and contract language about proprietary trade secrets.
1: Yes.
0: Like, was the time like, what, like caller 10?
2: Yeah.
0: The prize wheel?
2: Yeah. What secrets do we have?
0: Like, what are we talking about here?
1: Where are your Guess Who's question. Gas audio files?
2: What kind of fart was that?
0: Like, what?
3: The number one
0: proprietary
3: concern for what we do would be the only thing would be, could this place be hacked and stuff can be broadcast over air? That's it. Everything
2: like
3: else
2: from a
3: like
2: secondary
3: is,
2: source.
3: Yeah,
2: somewhere
3: everything
2: else
3: is stupid.
2: Yeah.
0: This is a long time ago, but they used to make everybody when if you were the last person on the air for the day, any of the because all the music gets logged, all the things that you did get logged, and the person at the end of the day would have to take those and shred them.
2: Oh, right? Shred the logs
0: to keep. And this is what they thought was going to happen to keep the other radio stations in town from going through the dumpsters and getting your music logs to see what your rotations were on the records that you were playing on the songs in the band. I mean,
2: who is that invested?
0: You can just listen to the station.
2: You can do it for free.
1: It's broadcast. If you want to know.
0: I'm like, are we really doing that? They thought this is, oh man, was this serious business?
1: Well, everything.
0: And if it wasn't shredded, man, you got written up.
2: Oh my God.
0: Did we just leave this? Or, you know, this was found in the studio trash can.
1: Unshredded.
0: It was an unshredded music log.
2: That's so funny.
0: Damn. I'm like, oh my God.
2: Can you imagine anyone giving an F enough to do that?
1: Oh my God.
3: No.
0: 877-44-WOODY. 22987. 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
3: This is Jana Kramer from Wind Down with Jana Kramer. Hey, quick question for the parents listening right now. 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
38: So Greg says that, and you know, Greg and technology, not necessarily a...
39: We're not a good match.
38: A great mix.
39: We really are not.
38: But he had a really weird interaction with Alexa.
39: I did.
38: Yeah.
39: This was weird. I'm going to try to recreate it because it seems like how is this happening?
7: Okay.
39: So we got a text the other day about this way to make salmon, and it sounded awesome, where you slather it with mayonnaise, because such a mayonnaise fan.
8: Nice and rich and moist.
39: Exactly. So I slather it with mayonnaise, throw it in the oven, and a few minutes in, I say, Alexa, what should the internal temperature of salmon be in the oven? And she said, it should be 145 degrees. Are you roasting some salmon tonight? So I responded with, well, that's none of your business. And her response was, oh, okay then. Well, enjoy your salmon, whatever the internal temperature is.
8: What?
39: I'm like, damn, girl, did you just like admonish me?
8: She's trying to give you food poisoning.
7: What does admonish mean, Menace?
9: Admonish? Be catty, maybe?
39: Like, kind of like
9: describing the situation.
7: Yeah, think of the situation.
39: Yeah.
7: Don't admonish me.
39: Yeah, like kind of like putting me down, punishing me.
9: She's whatever. Throwing
39: well,
9: shade.
39: Yeah. Enjoy your salmon, whatever the internal temperature is. But that's weird.
8: Yeah, that's passive aggressive and sounds like maybe murder charges.
10: Yeah. She's threatening you.
9: Yeah, she's calling you a bitch.
7: They've done these updates and then they've made them kind of sassy. My son has his set to like some voice or whatever in some mode where it. Well, you know, that's not really vibing with both. I'm like,
8: what?
7: Yeah, the way it talks to him, and I go,
39: I don't need your judgment.
7: Like, what kind of weird ass setting do you have this thing on? And he's like, dude, it says the dumbest stuff.
39: Really?
7: And I guess he and his friends just think it's funny.
8: Oh, of course they do.
7: Yeah, because like it sounds kind of hippy dippy.
8: Yeah.
39: Yeah.
7: Yeah, that's really not meeting the vibe check. Like, that's what,
8: so lame.
7: That's what the Alexa responds with.
9: So dumb.
8: No cap, bruh.
39: Sometimes you have to yell at it too. Turn on lamps. Alexa, turn on lamps.
7: And I can't find in all the routines that are set up in our house. You know about setting routines?
39: Where you can just say, like, Alexa, good night.
7: Yeah, you could do that, but also just setting up at a certain time, certain things happen.
39: Oh, that I don't think I
7: do. Yeah, so like a certain time, like lights will just kind of come on. Yeah, right.
39: Oh, I did not know that.
7: Anyway, so I am just dead asleep, but for some reason and there's some days I go to bed earlier,
8: right?
7: And so I'm dead asleep by 9 p.m. and the lamp right next to my bed just goes on.
39: Oh,
9: weird.
7: It's in there somewhere. I can't find it. I've gone through all the routines, and so every night at 9 o'clock
39: it just comes
7: the
39: on?
7: Stupid lamp comes on. So I gotta remember to like unplug the lamp,
8: because if you just turned it off, would it turn itself back on?
7: Yeah.
10: Can't you just ask Alexa to stop that as part of the routine?
39: Verbally.
7: I've tried before because my daughter and her friends, when they have those special edition, you know, the Barbie movie comes out and you can do like some special routine,
9: custom
7: whatever, I forget what it's called. And so it'll play certain sounds or certain things. Like when you give it a command, like Alexa, turn on lamp, it'll go and it'll turn the lamp on. That'll be its confirmation sound, and it's based on something from the Barbie movie.
8: Oh, like a promo.
7: And I go, God, and these kids were setting it on theirs. And I go, hey, no more with the Alexa guys, or I'll take them right out of your rooms. Because every time I say, all right, set my alarm for whatever.
8: Yeah, girl.
7: Skill. So it'd be like, activate but you got to go in there. Activate the Barbie Alexa skill.
39: Right.
8: I'm so glad I don't have Alexa.
7: They have to go. No, it is.
8: I've never used it.
39: I can't live without
7: it. It's great.
39: Love it.
7: It's great, but it is annoying when it does certain things. Although, Greg, you would like, and you know, Menace can tell you more about it. TCL, they have something pretty cool. These AI voice controlled settings.
9: Yeah,
7: for like when you're watching TV on like a TCL television.
9: Yeah, they hooked up with Google Gemini, so you're like, oh, I want the screen. You talk to it like a human. You're like, oh, can you make the screen brighter? Oh, actually, a little bit darker. Oh, I can't really hear the dialogue. And it'll like
7: enhance the dialogue.
9: That rules.
7: Yeah, instead of going into the menu, going to the display settings, and doing all. Yeah,
8: it's life changing.
7: You just tell it. You tell it what you need.
39: Just say like, hey, rewind 10 seconds or whatever.
9: Yeah, it's just all like voice command.
39: Yeah,
9: that's pretty cool.
39: Awesome.
9: Yeah. So
39: if you set it up for me, I would use it.
9: But just like voice command settings, that's pretty cool.
39: That's
9: because
39: cool.
9: That's always the annoying thing, like trying to find the exact setting that you're looking for, and then you turn on it and you're like, oh, it's not actually that kind of not bright enough, and you just talk to it.
39: Yeah, that's awesome.
9: It's cool.
7: Yeah, didn't they just explain the reason? We had something about it somewhat recently, I mean in the last 6 months, about why so many of the TV shows and movies are so dark now.
8: Yeah, it's a thing. We're not imagining it.
7: No, but it's because there was
9: the
7: a reason for
9: want,
7: it.
9: Like natural lighting.
7: Is that what it is?
9: Yeah, yeah.
0: But if you can't physically
8: but
0: see it.
8: But it's not even, yeah, like the biggest offender was the finale of Game of Thrones. We're like, we can't even see it.
7: Yeah,
9: well,
7: but there was talk with
9: The Walking Dead, it kind of started with that.
7: Yeah, but they had some reason because of how televisions are now and because of the way that blah, blah, blah, blah, blah.
0: Oh, this is why.
7: Yeah.
0: Reading or whatever.
7: Which is fine. You know, if you're watching something in complete, like in a room has no windows and no light source whatsoever,
8: it's
7: fine. Like that would be all right. But like, that's not how most people have their, like most people have their television in a room with windows. Yeah. Or,
0: and then along those lines,
7: we don't all have home theater.
0: I don't know if they still call it this, but letterbox, like a movie is.
9: Yeah, right. Yeah, yeah.
0: So you have now the luxury of having a big TV and then the movie is letterboxed.
8: And
0: then all the purists say, no, that's how it's intended to be watched. But I want it on my big screen.
7: Okay, but I haven't seen that in years.
0: Really? Letterboxd. I still see it.
9: Certain movies.
7: With the bars on either side?
0: On both top and bottom.
8: Because it always says, this movie has been formatted to bigger TV.
0: Like, but is I want it to be big.
7: But is that maybe because, is it an old ass movie? Because the new movies out there, I don't see that.
8: Is it like, Birth of a Nation?
7: I haven't seen that in years.
0: No, like, I still see
9: I'm sure like the next Tarantino movie would have that or something.
0: Yeah,
7: really?
9: Yeah.
7: I just haven't seen that in years. I figured that was because they were shooting things for how, you know, television mostly were square.
9: Yeah.
7: You know, and then they when you put them on TVs like that, it would have to letterbox. Yeah.
9: The thing that drives me the most crazy when it comes to screens is when I'm outside and I'm trying to use my iPhone, like the screen will become so dark that I can't even see what's on the actual screen
8: itself. It's on like an auto
0: adjust. Oh.
9: Yeah, and I try to turn off the auto adjust and it won't turn off. Like it's been happening for years now. And they say it's because of like safety reasons so it won't like overheat. But I can't even see the screen anyways.
7: 877-44 Woody. Text us over to 22987. Yeah, I guess I could do that. Somebody said rename that device, so my lamp. Rename it, or maybe, and then also get a different, a new light bulb for it, because the light bulbs are the ones that these special smart lamp light bulbs, whatever. Like that's what's communicating with your devices.
8: Just get an old timey light bulb that doesn't.
7: No. Well, because you still need it to be able to talk to it.
8: Oh, but it'll be a new one that hasn't had that conversation
7: Correct.
8: Yet. Got
7: so
8: it.
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9: All right, welcome back. It is The Woody Show. This 46-year-old guy in Florida, he was in a bad way. He wrecked his SUV. He wrapped it around a tree.
11: Oh, no.
9: This woman was driving by, saw it happen, and so this is where, again, like, just being a nice person doesn't pay sometimes. She stops to see if he's okay, and without even answering the question, he carjacks the woman.
12: What? Oh my God.
9: And took off.
12: I mean, quit thinking.
9: And then he was apparently hungry because he stopped by the nearest Chick-fil-A, gets out of the car, completely covered in blood, and then someone inside meant, hey, are you all right? He goes, does it look like I'm okay? And then he went up to a kid who was just there in the Chick-fil-A and stole his French fries. And then,
11: what's up with this dude?
9: And then walked out, started walking down toward the gas station that was across the street. And that's where the cops found him. And he did try to fight them, of course.
12: Yeah.
9: And turns out the guy was high on ecstasy the entire time. So
11: ecstasy. Yeah. Yeah, he should be in a great mood.
9: Just having a great time, trip. You know? Yeah, just a great
13: happy and
12: should be having fun.
11: Yeah, dancing. Yeah.
12: Weird.
11: Hugging everybody.
12: It must have been mixed with something. Kissing. There's no way.
9: See, I think if I was to try, I mean, the hardest core thing I've tried is marijuana.
13: Yeah, you're a
9: right?
13: rebel.
9: Real party
11: badass.
9: Guy. Yeah. I think if I was going to try something, it might be ecstasy.
11: It rules.
9: Or
11: I'm Morgan, I'm sure
14: yep,
11: you can.
14: It rules.
12: Or, especially kids out there.
14: Yeah.
11: It rules if you're over 21.
9: Oh, dude, I didn't even try weed until I was an adult.
13: Yo.
11: Wow.
9: I was so afraid.
13: You
9: that,
13: were what? You were like in your 30s, yeah. I think.
9: I was almost 30.
13: Yeah.
11: Wow.
9: Loser.
14: Late bloomer.
9: What's the oh? Our friends keep talking about the mushroom stuff.
12: Yeah, yeah, yeah.
9: Like, right. And she'll have like the mushroom chocolate.
11: Yeah,
12: mm-hmm.
11: Uh-huh.
9: Considered it. But then I'm like, man, we're always like in Vegas or somewhere, and I'm with Menace on this where he's like, it's not that I won't try it. Mm-hmm. This is just maybe not the place to try that for the first time.
11: What do you care? You have such a low resting pulse. What do you think would happen?
9: I don't know.
11: It's not that big of a deal.
12: What is it?
11: Acid.
12: People in the middle.
14: Bad idea.
12: Yeah.
13: I did the
11: just
13: mushrooms.
11: Go to the pool or something.
13: Chocolate stuff. It wouldn't affect you much.
11: No, it really wouldn't.
9: Meanwhile, Gina just wants to collect any kind of like leftover medications people have or whatever.
11: Yeah.
9: She'll take it. You know, they say like, here, after you're done with this prescription, this is like some stuff you're supposed to mix. No, you're supposed to mix it with some stuff so it breaks it down.
11: Really?
9: Yeah, before you dispose of it.
13: Oh.
9: Yeah, like pain medication, I know. Like they'll give you like a packet of some stuff that you dissolve in water and then you're supposed to put the leftover pills in the water to before you can then just put them down the drain.
11: Oh,
13: I see.
14: Stupid.
11: Yeah,
9: it's a way to dispose of. And I'm thinking like Just give them to Gina.
11: Yeah, me and Morgan.
9: She'll take them, and then she'll share them with Greg before he has to get on a plane.
11: Exactly. Everybody exactly.
6: wins. I'm good.
9: Yeah.
6: But, yeah, the only other thing I would probably try is mushrooms because I'm a binger. I binge everything. There's no stop, you know?
9: Yeah.
11: Yeah, and that's the thing with me. Like, I'm the exact opposite. I don't have that kind of personality, so it's like a one and done.
9: What happens on the mushrooms?
11: Well,
9: it just chills you out?
11: How much you take,
6: that's
11: but
6: a good question.
9: I don't know.
11: You can hallucinate.
9: Like this, I'm saying the stuff with the they put in the chocolates and stuff. Like, what's...
10: You're
9: taking that for what?
10: If you eat legit stuff and you have enough, you go to a whole different world.
6: Dimension?
10: Like, yes,
11: but it doesn't have to be like that.
10: I saw... equations. I saw
9: like Beautiful Mind kind of stuff.
11: Yeah.
10: I don't know what
11: Einstein.
10: That means, but probably.
11: Yeah.
10: But it's not something you do at a party. It's for, in my experience, it's something you do alone at home or in nature.
11: Or you go walk.
10: Yeah.
13: My main question when I
9: how
13: have
9: long does it last?
13: Drug curiosity
10: it could be 8 hours
13: is when you're on it. And do you know you're on it?
11: Oh yeah.
13: Okay.
11: You're not. Yeah. For sure.
10: So but you can also think you remember you're like dying or, you know.
6: Oh, fun.
14: Yeah, you're okay to be alone. I thought you're supposed to have a babysitter.
11: Not with mushrooms.
9: I thought you're supposed to do it with the baby.
11: Like ayahuasca.
10: I wanted to be alone.
11: Yeah, I did too.
10: Yeah.
11: I was on a walk with a friend and we just both went our separate ways.
10: Yep.
9: Yeah.
10: Like, this tree is calling me.
11: Yeah, exactly.
9: Yeah, nah.
6: I'm good.
11: It's fun.
9: I don't know.
11: It's been 20 years.
13: I don't think you need it, Wood.
9: Nobody needs it.
13: No, but people
10: it's
13: like.
10: Life-changing.
11: Well, some people like, do. Some people cures them. That's PTSD.
9: The microdosing where depression or different things.
11: That's not gonna do anything.
9: See, you're a street pharmacist.
11: No, I'm not.
9: Yes, you are. Yes, you are. She's got a purse full of drugs.
11: Micro.
9: And she goes, oh, I have something. You know,
11: micro dosing. It's in the name.
9: I know, but that doesn't do anything.
11: It
9: what do you
11: doesn't.
9: Mean it doesn't do
11: it
9: anything?
11: And I'm super sensitive to medicine.
9: It does.
10: It definitely does.
9: Yeah,
11: but you don't
9: friend.
11: What he's going to freak out on microdosing? Oh,
10: no, but
9: no,
10: that's
9: not microdosing.
10: What it's for.
9: I'm talking. Yeah. But are those chocolates considered microdosing?
11: Well, it depends on what you take. Take a microdose. See,
9: what do they put in the chocolates?
6: With me, I'm eating the whole bar.
11: That's what I'm saying.
6: No,
11: you are in charge of it being a microdose.
9: Are you?
11: Yes.
9: I thought there was the whole thing. Like you're not quite sure how much is in this stuff. Like that's the whole thing of edibles, right? Like you're not quite sure.
12: That was 30 years ago. That was
6: because we're talking.
9: Depends on how you get it, right, Menace?
6: Yeah, that's what I'm saying. It's like I'm not going to try this because of the source of where it's being bought. It's like because they're buying it off some random person,
10: right?
6: They're not going to a dispensary where everything is regulated and and measured.
9: Well,
6: know?
9: Where did our friend get it from?
6: They get it from some random person.
9: They did?
6: Yeah.
9: Oh, I thought she got it from.
6: No, there's not.
9: I thought
6: not
9: she
6: a
9: got
6: legit
9: a...
6: dispensary.
9: Oh, because she's like all fancy and stuff.
13: Oh.
11: Apparently
6: yeah,
11: not.
6: Yeah, I mean, like, yeah. The
9: I wouldn't have guessed
6: that
9: in a million years.
6: The person that they're getting it from has set up a shop, but it's not legit.
10: No,
11: it's not like certified.
9: Yeah.
11: Yeah, no, of course.
9: Right?
11: Of course.
13: Wait, so she
9: yes
13: made it or procured
9: I don't know, but you would think that she would have got it from
6: like
9: some really crazy high-end designer.
13: Absolutely.
9: Mushroom chocolate place.
10: Yeah,
9: like a Godiva of mushroom chocolates.
13: Totally.
6: I know exactly where they get it.
9: Yeah.
6: And it's not like a place that's regulated. So that's why I won't try it.
9: Okay. Good
6: because
9: to know.
6: Again, there might be like, you know, extra in there.
9: Someone said the chocolates are the worst thing you could take. There's at least a gram in there. Just try regular shrooms and have a couple of caps. See,
10: thank you.
9: I've heard those are hella gross.
11: All you do is dip it in peanut butter and then you put it in the back, like in your like molars, and you just go.
9: I could give a dog a pill
11: or
9: something.
11: Exactly. You chew it and it's done.
6: Yeah, I'm not that much of a crackhead.
9: Yeah, I don't know, man.
11: Crackhead. That's hippie stuff.
13: And
11: what
13: I say, Woody doesn't need it. What I mean by that is you're not even really a drinker, so yeah,
9: no.
13: You could live without.
11: But I don't drink either.
13: Like I would like to dabble in stuff like this. That'd be fun.
10: I think you should. Yeah.
13: I tried the chocolate mushrooms, but it didn't
10: you need,
13: really
10: like,
13: affect me.
10: Talk to me. You need real stuff.
13: I do.
6: Again, I'm not going to Morgan's source either.
9: No.
10: Are you crazy? I have the best stuff in town.
11: Yeah. What
10: are
11: you guys sit this one out. We'll
6: are you selling it on Snapchat?
10: Yeah. No.
9: She meets her guy.
10: You guys don't even know.
11: Yeah, they don't
10: know.
9: In the back alley behind the gym that she works out and does her boxing.
10: No. I know exactly where it's grown, and I've been there all the time.
11: Oh.
9: Yeah.
12: I've been there
10: it's
12: all
10: legit.
12: The time.
10: Yeah, that was.
9: All right.
13: Take me with you.
6: I get it. It's probably a legit like, little farm, but I mean, do they have like open shop somewhere that you can walk in?
10: No, because that's not allowed.
6: I'm
9: saying. She goes to a place called the Shroom Room.
6: I eventually believe we will get there where you can do that, and then that's when I'll try it.
10: It's going to be a while.
6: Yeah.
9: 877-44 Woody. Send us a text over to 22987. 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
13: You don't know about the day after ecstasy. You feel you got hit by a truck. Oh,
11: yeah. Well, that's yeah, what, you have no.
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1: Woody, Greg, Manis, Gina.
2: Yeah.
1: And, man, more examples of people making a big deal about stuff. A council in Nottingham, England, they have canceled a snail racing event. Cool. Why?
2: Yeah, why?
3: Animal rights crap.
4: Yeah.
5: Why did they cancel?
4: Cruelty to snails.
5: Yeah. Too warm out.
2: Too boring?
4: There was a salt spill.
1: Well, animal rights activists, they flooded the social media with complaints over potential harm to the participants.
5: What on earth could happen?
1: The event had been planned as part of the city's Great Big Green Week at the Central Library and was promoted as a world-first electronic snail racing board.
2: What?
1: So the Nottingham Council, they canceled the event. They issued an apology with, ironically, a lot of speed. The snail racing canceled because animal rights activists were afraid the snails might get hurt.
6: Get the fuck out of here.
3: Where do snails fall on your continuum of disgusting insects, Greg?
5: They're insanely disgusting. They're gross. I hate them, but I won't step
1: Greg
5: on
1: hate them.
5: I did eat them once.
1: Escargot.
5: And then I notice it only on the weekends because I'm up like a normal human being on the weekends, unlike during the week. That I get slugs in the morning time all over my backyard.
2: I'm glad you said that because while you were talking about snails, I was thinking, here's the thing. The shell must be adorable because snails, cute as a button.
5: No,
2: slugs,
5: not.
2: Disgusting. And I think the only difference is the shell,
1: you
2: right?
1: You think snails are cute?
2: Oh, so cute.
7: They're super cute. And you know what? You do see them in the mornings because it's cool enough for
2: and
7: them. And
2: dewy.
7: If they can't make it to the grass or something before it gets too hot, they'll get stuck there. I'll move them.
2: Oh, that's a good idea.
7: Yeah, they got to get to the grass in time.
1: What's the matter? Not fast enough, little snail?
5: Remember when you were a kid, you would poke their little antenna and see it go right back in.
2: They go right back in.
5: Oh.
2: Yeah. But slugs, disgusting.
1: Gross. Accidentally stepped on one recently.
7: Oh, no.
5: Yeah.
1: I'm like, what was that?
7: Yeah, it's a crunch.
1: Yeah.
2: Yeah, on account of the shell.
3: We should have a little thing of cucumbers to feed them.
2: That would be so nice.
5: You're so cute. I've never heard anybody say a snail is
2: really?
5: Cute.
2: Little,
7: really?
2: So cute.
3: Little raspberries.
2: Their little antennas go like boop, boop, boop.
1: Here's another one. A Columbus, Ohio city's employee union has filed a grievance claiming that the city used a herd of goats to do work that should have gone to union members.
4: Do that union, bro. You don't mess with the union.
2: They'll
1: so
2: eat the grass.
1: The city contracted with a local farm called Goats on the Go.
2: Yeah,
1: mm-hmm. And they sent out about 30 goats to graze on this water reclamation plant.
2: I love that.
4: Dude, they're going to break those goats' legs, man.
1: To clear about a couple acres of this poisonous brush and this dense vegetation that had

0: grown there. And they said it's just difficult or dangerous for people.
1: Right.
0: The city said the goats, they were chosen precisely because the terrain was so hazardous for employees. Mm-hmm. But the union don't like that. And the union has filed a grievance claiming the city using the goats that should have gone to union members.
2: Get the f*** out of here.
3: They want that hazard pay.
1: Uh-huh. Yeah. Time and a half.
4: And those goats can do the entire hill in like 2 days.
3: And they love it.
5: So are those goats union?
6: Yeah.
5: They pay their
1: it's
5: dues?
1: It's a buffet.
5: Did they go to their meeting?
7: The Woody Show. Woody Show. We'll be right back.
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0: This is Jana Kramer from Wind Down with Jana Kramer. Hey, quick question for the parents listening right now. 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

Star 99.1. Hello, good morning. It's Mel. It's Monday. I don't know. I felt like playing this song today. I thought about it actually this morning. I'm like, when I come on, I'm going to play Foo Fighters Everlong. It just feels good. Take a request. I'll let you know what's up here in just a few minutes. Enjoy.

0: Star 99.1, Hawaii's alternative rock. Sublime with Ensenada. And man, new record. I think it's great. It's their first under Sublime name in 30 years. If you have not had an opportunity to check it out, it's great. Also, Dirty Heads, new one. That's been taking a while. So glad that both are out. I was jamming on both of those this weekend. As far as today goes, you know what? I'm feeling it for a Monday. I'm going to play some tunes. I've got two more opportunities for you to win $2,500 that you can use for some travel here in the state. So I will do that today at 11. I'll do it again at 2 o'clock as well. We'll do rock news, random facts, some fun stories. If you want to hear anything today, you can find me on social at DJ Mel Taylor. 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
2: Guns N' Boone. Cardi B. Goo Goo Dolls. 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Major Lazer. 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

Star 99.1. All right, I'm putting in a little dose of Nirvana this morning because I feel like you might just need it, A, and B, when it's over, you're just going to feel better. Like a redo for the morning.

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So over the weekend, no doubt, wrapped up their Vegas residency. And I guarantee you, they're sad and probably saying the words that we all so often use. Man, that went viral fast. It's Yellow Card at

0: Young the Giant, Different Kind of Love. We can have a different kind of love. In Color, Headlights. Oh, you look so pretty when you say I'm not the one. 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

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It's always so weird with Nickelback. People just give them such a hard time, but then know every word's all of their big songs. It's I Remind Me, it's a request for Greg. No.

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1: Coming up, two songs. We'll take a look at your random facts for the day. I'll tell you something interesting about how a mosquito could be put to good use. How many actors appeared in Goodfellas and also Sopranos? And I'll tell you something interesting about the Energizer Bunny. It's Stone Temple Pilots. It's Flush.

0: Hawaii's alternative rock, Star 99.1. Let's take a look today at some random facts. So how about finally a use for mosquitoes? Necroprinting is the practice of building 3D printers using the mouth of a dead mosquito as a nozzle, right? It has produced results that are better than commercial available printers. Anthony Perkins, the actor who played Norman Bates in Psycho, found out he was HIV positive when the National Enquirer printed it. Apparently, someone leaked his blood test results to them. There are 27 actors who appeared in Goodfellas and went on to be in The Sopranos. The Energizer Bunny only exists in the U.S. and Canada. Everywhere else, it's the Duracell Bunny. Duracell came up with the battery bunny and trademarked it around the world, but they forgot to renew their North American trademarks in 1989, so Energizer then grabbed it. That is a look today at your random facts.
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So before Staind goes out on this next tour with Seether, they're going to do one show and one show only. And they're going to do the Break the Cycle album from beginning to end. So if you are a big fan, I want to see it's in Connecticut. I want to check that out. It's Yellow Card. It's Better Days.

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Oh, you got to check out the new Sublime record. Came out on Friday. I listened to it about six times, I think, this weekend between that and the Dirty Heads. What?

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Hawaii's alternative rock, Star 99.1. All right, coming up in two songs, we're going to talk AI. And apparently Visa is teaming up with AI to allow it to be your personal shopper. I'm sorry, what? Yes, that is the story. It's Nirvana, it's in bloom.

0: Hawaii's alternative rock star 99.1. Hi, it's Mel Taylor. And I will say this much. I am very open to AI, trying to embrace it. At first, I did not want to. But now I just, you know, I'm trying to live in the world. And I want to be ahead. I don't want to be behind. Well, I saw this interesting, you know, how you might think about it. Visa is opening a partnership with ChatGPT, and they're working with OpenAI to let AI agents shop and purchase things on behalf of users. Now, this could make it easier for you if you're looking for something very specific, including you can limit how much the AI spends and where it's actually buying from. If you don't care where it's going to buy from, if you're just like, hey, I want some wireless headphones that, you know, cost under $150 and they're blue. Well, the AI will then find the item, will buy it for you. No word on the fees for this sort of service, but it'll be like your personal shopper. I don't know. It's like you get a present, though, in the mail. It's just there all of a sudden. I don't know so much about that.
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2: 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Kenny Chesney. Lainey Wilson. Major Lazer. 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
1: So YouGov puts out a poll every year just on like the best of the fast food. There's a bunch of different categories. Chick-fil-A topped the chicken restaurant one. Let's see, KFC came in number two. Then Popeye's, Raising Cane's in fourth. Poll also ranked Five Guys first in burger joints. Pizza Hut topped the pizza list, and Taco Bell grabbed first in the taco category. McDonald's came in last in the burger category. It is Blur, it's song two. I'm not very hungry.

What's up, Mel Taylor here on Star 99.1. The neighborhood is on the island now officially and live at Blaisdell Arena tonight. Might be able to snag some tickets. I don't know. You can check at Ticketmaster.com. And good luck. Going to be a great show tonight with Star 99.1.

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Muse just announced, you know, their new record comes out in August, and they are doing listening parties before the album even comes out in like 150 different independent record stores. So probably something cool to check out. It's Be With You. It seems

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Star 99.1. This is a nice reminder that it is never too late for you to do whatever you want to do, whether it's something you haven't done in a long time or a goal that you've always wanted to achieve. Like, you got this. It's 3 Days Grace with Never Too Late.

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Aloha, Amel. 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

Hawaii's alternative rock, Star 99.1. So kind of an interesting thought. So for a long time, they said that, you know, starting or stopping a habit took a long time. Well, what if it's really instantly? I don't know. I'll share that with you coming up here in just a few minutes.

0: Star 99.1. So this story kind of freaked me out just a little bit, but at the same time, all the new science, AI tech stuff, it's a little bit unbelievable. But I will tell you this, for the longest time, they would say that if you needed to start or stop a habit, you had to do something for like 3-4 weeks, and you had to do it every day. If you cheated, you like had to start that number over. And for over a century, scientists believed that forming a habit was a slow process. It was like weeks of constant repetition before your brain would go on autopilot. But a new study suggests that our brains actually form habits in an instant, like flipping a sudden internal switch. Researchers tested motivation in mice and found the mice could jump from making thoughtful, goal-directed choices to having these choices be hardwired habits in a matter of seconds. Even better, researchers caught a specific brain region controlling this sudden flip, which means that scientists are on their way towards finding a way to flip the switch backwards and instantly delete our worst habits. It's weird, right? You think of it good and bad. Like, it's like a movie waiting to happen. You know what I mean? Wow. Controlling your habits.
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1: So last week I talked about the T-Rex purse, and I mean, just an interesting thing. Apparently they had taken some sort of DNA and made bioengineered leather that would be like the T-Rex. 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I'll leave it at that. But it'd be cool to have a T-Rex purse, I think.

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1: A lot of people thought that Nine Inch Nails was like going to call it quits after this last album and this huge tour, but not the case, actually. They are working on new music right now and said it might take them a little bit of time, but they're not going anywhere. And they also will continue to tour. So thank goodness. With those guys, you never know. It's Fall Out Boy.

0: 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Different kind of love. We can have a different kind of love. In Color, Headlights. Oh, you look so pretty when you say I'm not the one. Yellow Card, Bedroom Posters.
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3: The World Cup is in full swing, and the U.S. is set to resume group stage action on Friday. Head coach Mauricio Pochettino says he believes the opening win over Paraguay is helping the sport grow in the States.
4: I am so proud, and we are so proud, all, because I think we are winning a lot of fans.
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